0: 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B93.3 is KBLB, Nisswa, Brainerd, and Baxter. Apparently, the new American dream isn't retiring early. It's getting paid six figures to stare at a screen and occasionally say, huh, that shouldn't be blinking. If you're looking to make big money and not do anything really doing it, we'll get into that next.
1: Kick the dust up.

0: Today's Best Country, B93.3. This Reddit thread has people revealing the highest paying lazy jobs in America. And I got to tell you, some of these are offensive to people actually answer emails. It's B-dub. You got things like overnight IT people making six figures, basically existing in case something explodes digitally. Oil refinery operators pull in over 200 grand monitoring systems. By the way, no disrespect, there's a lot that could go wrong there and a lot of consequences if something does. Corporate travel agents make up to 90 grand a year from home. There's a hedge fund programmer claiming $500,000 a year writing pretty basic reports. My favorite, a construction project manager saying he makes 300 grand and does about 3 hours of real work a day. And meanwhile, the rest of us are in meeting number 7 of the day pretending to circle back, you know, as if that means anything. But also, every person in those jobs jumped in and said the same thing. You're not paid for effort. You're paid for what happens when things go wrong, which honestly makes sense. Nobody notices the overnight IT guy until Becky opens an email called final real invoice.zip, and suddenly he's the most important person in America. Maybe easy jobs exist, or maybe experience just looks lazy from the outside.
1: B-Dub. B-Dub. Weeknights on B93.3.
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We hit a big milestone on the longest ride, and, well, we're just getting started. That's next. I can hear.

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1: 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We're over 10 grand raised now. 20% of the way to the goal. 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
1: I never had Talking Yacht Rock with Keith Urban on my bingo card, but it turns out that's in his soul as Flow State, the album, drops on June 12th. 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
16: Meteorologist Mace Michaels. A partly cloudy sky for tonight, with lows in the upper 50s to near 60. Partly sunny and a hot day for tomorrow. Highs in the upper 80s, a few spots near 90 degrees. Staying dry into the weekend, with lows in the 50s and highs in the 80s. Live bands and lakeside vibes. Don't miss the Worthington Windsurfing and Music Festival, coming up June 12th and 13th. Currently 81 degrees.

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B93.3 is KBLB, Nisswa, Brainerd, and Baxter. A Luke Bryan concert just turned into one of those stories that hit you right in the chest. And yeah, even the sarcastic people got a little dusty-eyed over this one. We'll talk about it next in the breakdown, brought to you by Navy Federal Credit Union. 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
0: Luke Bryan's farm tour stop in California last weekend just turned into something way bigger than a concert. It happened on this ranch in Elk Grove, where the rancher's wife had always dreamed of hosting a country concert someday. Problem is, she passed away before it could happen. Then out of nowhere, the rancher gets a call asking if they'd want to host a Luke Bryan farm tour stop on their property. Tell me that's not some cosmic country song kind of stuff right there. The rancher said you got to believe she had something to do with this. And honestly, even if you're the kind of person who rolls your eyes at signs from above, this one's hard to argue with. Also, can we appreciate that Luke Bryan's farm tour still feels like actual country music? Dirt roads, ranches, real people, emotional stories. Not some influencer sipping vodka out of a cowboy boot backstage pretending they know what a hay bale smells like. That's the stuff that sticks with you. And that's your breakdown.
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She's got a

0: What time zone am I on? What country am I in?
1: It doesn't matter. It's 5 o'clock somewhere.
0: It's always on 5 in Margaritaville, come to think of it.
1: Yeah, I heard that.
0: You've been there, haven't you?
1: Yes, sir.
0: I've seen your boat there.
1: I've been

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It's kind of an unwritten rule that whenever you're a guy with a beard and you see another guy with a beard and you think his looks better, you got to ask how he maintains it. Jordan Davis and I talk beard game coming up.

0: Best Country, B93.3. Jordan Davis on the show. It's B-Dub Radio. I got to ask you something because I my beard game is not even close to where yours is, but is that still El Natural or do you just ferment it? Because it's
1: no,
0: really
1: natural.
0: Really? You got a couple poking through there. All right. Okay. Fair. Mine is just like, I'm glad mine's finally semi-symmetrical because for years it was like all the gray was coming in on this side. And I like to joke that's because I drive the most. And it's the brakes, you know, in your right side ear when you're driving and your wife's like, brake, brake, brake. And like they're a half mile down the road, bro. Like, you relax. We're not going to hit them. Like, I survived my entire life. Yeah, the stressed out side comes here. So now when we ride the motorcycle, you know, she grabs, it digs her nails in both sides of the vest. So I feel like the grays are coming in on both sides. Yeah, yeah. So that's what it is. But man, I am envious that. You know, you're in your mid-30s, late-30s, and, like, it's still, like, it's there. Like, yeah. you've still got it,
1: man. No, it's definitely – I haven't just fermented yet. And I feel like I'm – I feel like I can still – I feel like I got a good year, good few years before my two sons really start to take a toll on the grays. But, yeah, as of now, I'm still all natural, baby. Still rocking.
0: I remember the first time you cut the beard short, everyone freaked out, like, yeah. What did you do? It's like you, it's not like you snipped your vocal cords, you trimmed your beard.
1: Yeah, that caused some. I got a lot of comments about, you know, grow the beard back out, and I was like, well, it will, guys. I can't make it grow any faster. You know,
0: it's not an overnight decision. It takes a little bit of time to make that happen.
1: Yeah, but I trimmed it up. I mean, I don't know. I think just like maybe I cut my hair shorter, and then I was like, well, if I cut my hair shorter, I cut my beard shorter, and then it got to where I was like, all right, well, my daughter does grab it less when it's that far away, so.
0: Fair.
1: Yeah, so it could have been out of just not trying to keep as many beard hairs as I could so my daughter would stop pulling on them.
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day, Potts Farm was a place to go. Load a truck up, hit the dirt road. Jumped the barbed wire, spread the word. Light the bonfire and call the girls. King and the Can and the Marlboro Man. Jack and Jim were a few good men. Where you learn how to kiss and cuss and fight too. Better watch out for the boys in blue. And all this small town, he said, she said. Ain't it funny how rumors spread? Like I know something y'all don't know. Man, that talk is getting old. You better mind your business, man. Watch your mouth. For I have to knock that loud mouth out. I'm tired of talking, man. Y'all ain't listening. No more dirt.

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1: I just happened to look at the calendar in the studio here, and Monday's June 1st. Like, the month of May is over on Sunday. Like, are you kidding me? We're almost 5 months into 2026. And as big of a dumpster fire as the start of this year has been, it's flown by. At least it's been a fast-paced dumpster fire, no matter your perspective.
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3: Meteorologist Mace Michaels. A partly cloudy sky for tonight, with lows in the upper 50s to near 60. Partly sunny and a hot day for tomorrow. Highs in the upper 80s, a few spots near 90 degrees. Staying dry into the weekend, with lows in the 50s and highs in the 80s. Live bands and lakeside vibes. 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

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We've got 60 days to make $40,000 for Fisher House. It's B-Dub. We crossed over the $10,000 mark yesterday. 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

B93.3. The fastest growing city in America is growing so fast, locals are basically changing the city slogan from "Welcome y'all" to "Turn around, the Costco parking lot's already full." We'll get into that next.

0: We are today's best country, B93.3. Apparently, the fastest growing city in America right now is Charlotte, North Carolina. It's beat up. And that explains why every person you know suddenly has a cousin who just moved there for better opportunities and now won't stop posting brewery photos with their golden retriever. Charlotte added over 20,000 people in 1 year. 20,000. That's not growth. That's a Buc-ee's opening. And the suburb of Fort Mill growing even faster, which is exactly what happens when people move somewhere because it's affordable. Then tell everybody else about it on TikTok. Real solid strategy there, gang. Locals already worried Charlotte's turning into Atlanta with the traffic, higher prices, and nonstop construction. And honestly, you know a city's changing when residents stop saying y'all should move here and start saying we're full like it's a Cracker Barrel parking lot on a Sunday after church. You can almost hear longtime residents whispering, remember when you could get across town in 15 minutes? Yeah. Grandparents everywhere say that right before they yell at a cloud.
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2: Meteorologist Mace Michaels. A partly cloudy sky for tonight, with lows in the upper 50s to near 60. Partly sunny and a hot day for tomorrow. Highs in the upper 80s, a few spots near 90 degrees. Staying dry into the weekend, with lows in the 50s and highs in the 80s. Live bands and lakeside vibes. Don't miss the Worthington Windsurfing and Music Festival coming up June 12th and 13th. It's 69 degrees right now.

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We young.

B93.3. Apparently, the true sign of love is arguing over the thermostat while somebody secretly ate your leftover cheesecake. Romance is alive, baby. We're breaking down these single-person luxuries you don't get when you're in a relationship. Next.

0: B93.3. There's a conversation trending about single-person luxuries. And honestly, some of these sound less like luxuries and more like witness protection for introverts. It's B-dub. You know, for example, when you're single, you know your chocolate cake will still be there tomorrow. You ever, like, open up the fridge and see the empty plate sitting there like a crime scene? Oh, I had one bite. Yeah, one bite the size of a lawnmower tire, Susan. And single people apparently get to leave scissors where they belong. Imagine that. In relationships, kitchen scissors become mythical creatures. You know they exist, but nobody's seen them since February. Then there's the thermostat war. One person's comfortable as another person's filing for survival. You're sweating under a ceiling fan while they're wrapped in a blanket dressed like they're crossing the Yukon. Luckily, my wife and I are on the same page with the temperature, so most of the time it's fine, except for maybe like once a month. If you pick up what I'm throwing down. The biggest one, though, doing absolutely nothing all weekend with zero explanation. No brunch plans, no farmer's market, no we should get out of the house. Just sweatpants, Oreos, WWE, and the freedom to rot peacefully on the couch like God intended. And honestly, the full freedom to fart one, that's less a luxury and more a constitutional right.
1: B-Dub. B-Dub. 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
13: If you enjoy great coffee,

Meteorologist Mace Michaels. A partly cloudy sky for tonight, with lows in the upper 50s to near 60. Partly sunny and a hot day for tomorrow. Highs in the upper 80s, a few spots near 90 degrees. Staying dry into the weekend, with lows in the 50s and highs in the 80s. Live bands and lakeside vibes. 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

Tom, B93.3 is KBLB, Nisswa, Brainerd, and Baxter. Luke Bryan just proved country music fans will cry in a field parking lot before they even make it to the merch tent. That's next in the breakdown, brought to you by Navy Federal Credit Union. 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
0: So Luke Bryan's farm tour stopped in Elk Grove, California last weekend. And the ranch where the concert happened belonged to a couple who always dreamed of hosting a country show out there someday. But the rancher's wife passed away before it could happen. Then out of nowhere, the husband gets a random phone call asking if they want to host a Luke Bryan concert on the property. And his response, you got to believe she had something to do with this. And listen, I know some people hear stories like that and go, nah. But also, if there's one group of people capable of pulling strings from heaven, it's country women. You know it. These are the same women who can organize an entire family reunion, remember everybody's birthday, and somehow still haunt you because you forgot to thaw the chicken. Meanwhile, Luke Bryan's out here unknowingly becoming part of this family's full circle moment. That's the stuff that you can't manufacture. Also, imagine telling people your ranch hosted a Luke Bryan concert because your late wife possibly called in a favor from the afterlife. That's the most country sentence ever spoken. That's your breakdown.
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0: 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We continue our conversation with Jordan Davis on the show coming up tomorrow and get you into the final weekend of May, if you can believe it already. Have a great night. I will talk to you tomorrow.
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16: Meteorologist Mace Michaels. A partly cloudy sky for tonight, with lows in the upper 50s to near 60. Partly sunny and a hot day for tomorrow. Highs in the upper 80s, a few spots near 90 degrees. Staying dry into the weekend, with lows in the 50s and highs in the 80s. Live bands and lakeside vibes. Don't miss the Worthington Windsurfing and Music Festival, coming up June 12th and 13th. Currently at 64 degrees.

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0: meteorologist Mace Michaels. A partly cloudy sky for tonight, with lows in the upper 50s to near 60. Partly sunny and a hot day for tomorrow. Highs in the upper 80s, a few spots near 90 degrees. Staying dry into the weekend, with lows in the 50s and highs in the 80s. Live bands and lakeside vibes. Don't miss the Worthington Windsurfing and Music Festival coming up June 12th and 13th. Currently at 64 degrees.
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15: Meteorologist Mace Michaels. A partly cloudy sky for tonight, with lows in the upper 50s to near 60. Partly sunny and a hot day for tomorrow. Highs in the upper 80s, a few spots near 90 degrees. Staying dry into the weekend, with lows in the 50s and highs in the 80s. Live bands and lakeside vibes. Don't miss the Worthington Windsurfing and Music Festival, coming up June 12th and 13th. It's 63 right now.

meteorologist Mace Michaels. A partly cloudy sky for tonight, with lows in the upper 50s to near 60. Partly sunny and a hot day for tomorrow. Highs in the upper 80s, a few spots near 90 degrees. Staying dry into the weekend, with lows in the 50s and highs in the 80s. Live bands and lakeside vibes. Don't miss the Worthington Windsurfing and Music Festival coming up June 12th and 13th. It's 63 right now. Be nice.

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1: Meteorologist Mace Michaels. A partly cloudy sky for tonight, with lows in the upper 50s to near 60. Partly sunny and a hot day for tomorrow. Highs in the upper 80s, a few spots near 90 degrees. Staying dry into the weekend, with lows in the 50s and highs in the 80s. Live bands and lakeside vibes. Don't miss the Worthington Windsurfing and Music Festival, coming up June 12th and 13th. Currently at 62 degrees.

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0: meteorologist Mace Michaels. A partly cloudy sky for tonight, with lows in the upper 50s to near 60. Partly sunny and a hot day for tomorrow. Highs in the upper 80s, a few spots near 90 degrees. Staying dry into the weekend, with lows in the 50s and highs in the 80s. Live bands and lakeside vibes. Don't miss the Worthington Windsurfing and Music Festival, coming up June 12th and 13th. It's 63 right now.
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4: Meteorologist Mace Michaels. A partly cloudy sky for tonight, with lows in the upper 50s to near 60. Partly sunny and a hot day for tomorrow. Highs in the upper 80s, a few spots near 90 degrees. Staying dry into the weekend, with lows in the 50s and highs in the 80s. 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It's 60 right now.

0: meteorologist Mace Michaels. A partly cloudy sky for tonight, with lows in the upper 50s to near 60. Partly sunny and a hot day for tomorrow. Highs in the upper 80s, a few spots near 90 degrees. Staying dry into the weekend, with lows in the 50s and highs in the 80s. Live bands and lakeside vibes. Don't miss the Worthington Windsurfing and Music Festival coming up June 12th and 13th. It's 60 right now.
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10: Meteorologist Brandon Borman's summer weather to continue to wrap up the month of May. Partly sunny and quite warm today. Hardly a breath of wind either. A high near 88. Mostly cloudy tonight with lows in the upper 50s. More clouds and sun on Saturday. Breezy, still warm with highs in the mid 80s. Mostly sunny and highs again in the mid 80s on Sunday. 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

I'm meteorologist Brandon Bormans. Summer weather to continue to wrap up the month of May. Partly sunny and quite warm today. Hardly a breath of wind either. A high near 88. Mostly cloudy tonight with lows in the upper 50s. More clouds and sun on Saturday. Breezy, still warm with highs in the mid-80s. Mostly sunny and highs again in the mid-80s on Sunday. 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
19: Meteorologist Brandon Bormans. Summer weather to continue to wrap up the month of May. Partly sunny and quite warm today. Hardly a breath of wind either. A high near 88. Mostly cloudy tonight with lows in the upper 50s. More clouds and sun on Saturday. Breezy, still warm with highs in the mid 80s. Mostly sunny and highs again in the mid 80s on Sunday. 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
0: Yeah.
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16: Welcome to Community Focus. I'm Eric Grant. Guest today from the Let's Go Fishing organization, volunteer Leanne Polinsky. She's also a Minnesota Master Naturalist. And John Grandin, treasurer, volunteer, and board member for Let's Go Fishing, also a Minnesota Master Naturalist. Both of you, welcome to Community Focus.
17: Thank you, Eric. We're glad to be here to help promote this fun organization.
16: Can you give us a little bit of a rundown for people?

0: to 15 or 20 that we had to cancel because of bad weather.
1: Oh, okay.
0: Whether it was smoky air or rain, wind, you know, rough water or whatnot.
1: You guys stayed busy then.
0: Yes. And our main audience is going to be the elderly. Mm-hmm. So we deal with senior citizens, nursing homes, adult daycare, and veterans groups are our main focus for taking on fishing trips.
1: Okay.
0: And these are 100% at no cost to our guests. We cover the boats, the PFDs, the personal flotation device, bait, tackle, everything.
1: Okay, so they just need to bring themselves, basically.
0: Yes.
1: Okay. And there are two different types of ways they can get out there if they want to do a fishing trip. They can do that. There's also the nature tour that you are quite involved with, Leanne.
2: Yes, thank you. We realized that many of the guests didn't necessarily want to fish.
1: Mm-hmm.
2: They like being out on the water. And so as Master Naturalists, as part of our volunteer hours every year, we thought this would be a great opportunity to share fun facts about the Mississippi River.
1: Yeah.
2: So we base out of Rice Lake and Lum Park. We take about a two-mile river tour up the up north, and we pass French Rapids, we pass rice paddies, we pass the dam. So we have history of the Mississippi River from back in the logging days, the lumbering companies. There used to be a brick factory, and the clay, the 30-foot clay deposit was found very near where some of our board members live on the river near in Rice Lake. And so this was an opportunity for us to share some of the expertise that we have. We like to say we know a little bit about a lot of things as Master Naturalists.
1: Sure.
2: So I would be focusing on the birds, the dragonflies. There's turtles.
1: Mm-hmm.
2: 25% of Minnesota's fish species are in the river. And the geology of the structure of the river and how it changed with the dams. And just the concept of people being out on the water and enjoying nature.
1: Yeah.
2: Experts have found that it lowers blood pressure, it lowers anxiety levels. It brings back memories for people.
1: Mm-hmm.
2: We've heard guests say, wow, this makes me feel young again to go fishing, to see these birds and turtles along the river.
1: Yeah, and it's great that you guys offer both of those types of tours, because I'm sure, you know, early on it was the fishing tour. You saw a few people just kind of looking around. Maybe the poles weren't moving a whole lot. They just wanted to enjoy being out and about in nature. So it's great that you have both of these options. And how basically do they reach out to you guys and say, hey, I would love to be a part of a tour. How can we do this?
0: The simplest way, Eric, would be to go to our website, and that would be brainerd.lgfws.com.
1: Okay.
0: And on there, they're able to pick a tour.
1: Okay.
0: And they can pick dates. And like I said, it's geared towards mostly senior citizens, disabled adults, and veterans.
1: Okay.
0: We have had in the past some people think, oh, wow, this is a guided fishing service. And no, it is not a guided trip.
1: No, not at all. Brainerd.lgfws.com.
0: Yes.
1: Okay. Perfect. That's the way to see if your dates line up for either the fishing or nature tours with Let's Go Fishing. And you guys have a fundraiser tonight that we want to touch on a little bit.
0: Yes, we do. So tonight, Tasty Pizza North up at Pequot Lakes is hosting a fundraiser for us. And our different fundraising areas or events, they all have their own way of doing it. You know, some folks donate so much per drink or, a percentage. Tasty Pizza, they just do a flat out. They share a percentage of their intake.
1: The proceeds, okay.
0: Yes. So we'll be up there between 3 and 8 o'clock this afternoon and evening. And, big shout out to Tasty Pizza. It's one of the easier types of fundraisers that we actually do.
1: And with your organization, Let's Go Fishing, it's all volunteer and it's all – donation driven. This is what you guys rely on in order to be able to offer these fishing and nature tours. Also, if they're not able to head up to Tasty Pizza North tonight,

0: They can just go to your website, scroll all the way down to the bottom. There is a yellow donate tab that they can contribute as well.
1: Yes. Yeah, we've got about 20 major sponsors every year.
0: Great.
1: Yes, which is, you know, it helps keeps the prop spinning.
0: I was going to say, this cannot be free to do for the most part. I mean, it takes a large investment by the time, yes, the volunteer hours for the personnel and everything, but the gas and all the equipment and everything that goes along with it, everything costs something.
1: Yes, it works out to about $15 per guest.
0: Okay.
1: And, you know, we took 1,200 guests out last year. You know, do the math on it. That adds up pretty quick. You're close to $25,000.
0: And how many could you take in a tour for the most part?
1: It depends.
0: Okay.
1: You know, our boat capacity is going to be 10 to 12 people.
0: Okay.
1: However, if somebody's in a wheelchair, that takes the space of two people.
0: Yeah.
1: And if it's an electric wheelchair, because of the weight and so forth, that actually takes the place of three people.
0: Okay. But just some perspective, if business owners or members of the community are thinking, just a chunk of money to donate towards one trip, you know, $150 might be able to cover that if that's something that they're willing to contribute or anything, or maybe they want to sponsor quite a few tours, they could do that as well.
1: Certainly, certainly. And we do have a program for folks that donate $1,000 or more. We can put their company logo on the side of our boat.
0: Oh, great.
1: So $1,000, they get to sponsor one boat. $1,500, they can sponsor two boats.
0: Okay.
1: And we do have several sponsors that say, we want to donate money, but we don't need to have our name on your
0: boat. Don't need the recognition.
1: We'd like to do it a little bit on the quiet side.
0: Yeah. Excellent. And you mentioned both boats. You've got two, Friendship and Partnership. Can either of you tell me about those two pontoons?
2: Well, one thing that I realized volunteering, and I learned the volunteer ethic from my mom.
0: Okay.
2: As an elder person, she volunteered for her church, for her leisure age group. And so I feel that. And I realize that it's hard getting old for people. I just turned 77, so I know how that feels too. But we don't walk as much. We don't see as well. We don't hear as well. And so rather than focusing on what we cannot do, let's focus on what we can do.
0: Sure, that's great.
2: And I love the simple concept of the title, the name of the organization. Let's go fishing.
0: Yeah.
2: Because it's just so inviting, and it really enables people who may think, oh, I can't do that anymore, that they really can.
0: Sure you can, yeah.
2: And elders have shared with their children and grandchildren, and the stories that come back to them, they might not remember. I don't remember what I did yesterday, but, boy, I remember going fishing with my dad when I was a kid. And so the elders are able to share this with their families.
0: Yeah.
2: And so I think that's a big factor of being out on the boat. And so just naming, rather than say, oh, boat one, boat two, we decided, yes, partnership, friendship.
0: That's great.
2: Really helps to promote the vision that we have of strengthening communities and building relationships and creating memories for people.
0: And you guys mentioned, obviously, the fundraising aspect, and it's all volunteer-driven. Are you in need of volunteers as well? And if so, how can they get in touch with you and say, hey, I've got some time. Maybe it's just on a Friday afternoon, but I've got some time that I'd like to offer.
1: Yes, we're always looking for more volunteers. And that's the beauty of our volunteer focus, is there's no requirement that you must commit to so many hours or so many trips or so many activities. We have volunteers that all they want to do is help maintain equipment. They're not interested in going out on a boat. We've got volunteers that just want to help with some fundraising. So they can go to our website, and there's a place on the website as well for volunteering. For being on the boats, it does require training. So just last week is when we did our main cast-off training. We do safety training. We do procedural training. But people that are joining after that, we'll do one-on-one training for folks. And you know, we'll probably set up a specific date to get a group of them together to do additional training. The one thing that they do have to do is they do have to pass a background check.
0: Sure.
1: And typically volunteers don't have a problem with doing that.
0: Right. All right. Well, Leanne, John, do you guys have anything else that we would like to add? We've got the fundraiser tonight at Tasty North Pizza and ways for guests to hopefully get on the one of the pontoons for the fishing or the nature tour. Anything else that you guys would like to add today?
1: I'll add that very selfishly, the reward that I get out of volunteering with these trips is just the big, broad smiles that we get from our guests. You know, we've had folks come on board and say, you know, after my spouse died, I never thought I'd be out fishing again. We've had a, you know, 90-year-olds catching a fish for their first time.
0: Wow.
1: And it doesn't matter if it's just a sunfish or a trout or whatever. I mean, yeah, they're just extremely happy. And that just, that makes it all worthwhile.
0: Yep. All the more reason to keep on giving back and volunteering. Let's Go Fishing. Our guest today on Community Focus, you can go to brainerd.lgfws.com for more info, whether to get on the calendar, whether to donate, or to find out about volunteering. 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I'm Eric Grant, and that's been another edition of Community Focus. 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
13: I'm meteorologist Brandon Bormans. Summer weather to continue to wrap up the month of May. Partly sunny and quite warm today. Hardly a breath of wind either. A high near 88. Mostly cloudy tonight with lows in the upper 50s. More clouds and sun on Saturday. Breezy, still warm with highs in the mid-80s. Mostly sunny and highs again in the mid-80s on Sunday. 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
9: I'm meteorologist Brandon Bormans. Summer weather to continue to wrap up the month of May. Partly sunny and quite warm today. Hardly a breath of wind either. A high near 88. Mostly cloudy tonight with lows in the upper 50s. More clouds and sun on Saturday. Breezy, still warm with highs in the mid-80s. Mostly sunny and highs again in the mid-80s on Sunday. 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Current temperature is 56 degrees.

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1: From the Brainerd Now Newsroom, I'm Jim Miller. Essentia Health expanding the emergency room at its Virginia hospital to add more space for patients in mental health crisis. Health System says it planned a $13 million project that will increase capacity from 7 rooms to 12. They say the current department treating about 13,000 patients a year and has been strained with people in crisis and other emergency patients have had to share space. Rep. Angie Craig says she'll not seek the DFL endorsement at this weekend's state convention in Rochester. She says the process unrepresentative and undemocratic and says she'll take her campaign straight to voters in the August primary. Her move comes as Lieutenant Governor Peggy Flanagan appears poised to win about 75% of roughly 1,200 delegates. Craig argues the convention system favors ideological activists and shuts out most Minnesotans who can't spend weekends at party gatherings. In Pine River, 56 fourth graders from Pine River back has spent part of their May testing their fishing skills on Norway Lake. The weather made for steady panfish action during the annual Take a Kid Fishing event. It's organized by Diane Johnson and the Pine River Lions Club, which provides lunch, snacks, water, and brand new fishing rods for every student. Cross Lake Area Library expanding its summer hours to make access easier for working families and seasonal visitors. Library staff say the added time will give people more opportunities to browse, check out materials, and take part in programs during the busy summer months. The expanded schedule runs as a trial for the next several months, and the library will consider making the longer hours permanent if the change proves successful. And that's what's happening. I'm Jim Miller in the Brainerd Now Newsroom.
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3: Partly sunny skies today and a very hot temp, close to 90. A slight chance of a sprinkle later in the afternoon as winds become southeast at 5. An evening sprinkle may be seen becoming partly cloudy later in the night, down to 60, southeast winds at 5. Partly sunny, breezy, 86 Saturday. Southeast winds gusting to 20 and 25. And partly sunny Sunday at about 84. I'm B93.3 meteorologist Stu Mark.
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6: With a fair sky this morning, wind is calm and we're at 56 degrees. Starting off the day, it's 3 minutes after.

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1: Yeah.
0: This is the morning show on B93.3.
1: Are you weekend ready?
0: Always.
1: Let me just check.
0: I'll be weekend ready on Monday, too.
1: I'll be weekend ready for the next 5, 6, 7, 8 weeks.
0: Yeah.
1: As we're like going through the first part of summer, it's like every weekend now is going to start lighting up.
0: Lots of live music.
1: Oh, yeah.
0: Lots of ways to win things here on B93.3.
1: In fact, one way that we're going to talk about this morning in just a little bit, using our brand new text line that we talked about yesterday.
0: Yeah, big thanks to Patriot Plumbing, Heating, and Air for making our text line possible. We love you guys.
1: I cannot wait to tell you about that. Before 7 o'clock, we'll tell you another way that you can win, because we're going to the racetrack with
0: That's BIR, right. And B93.3.
1: Mm-hmm. We put the B in BIR.
0: That's not true.
1: That's not true at all. But it is time for the first funny before 6:20, and Eugene Meerman.
2: When my son was younger, I was looking for a preschool for him, and all these schools had all these applications to fill out. And they were like, we're totally full, but if you want to be on the wait list, like, please fill out this application. And I was like, I love being on wait lists. I imagine he's probably still on the wait list. And these are the questions that they asked me and the answers I gave them. What is the language most often spoken in your household? Love. How did you hear about our school? I walked by it in a dream. How many children are in your family and how old are they? I can't tell if you're asking me how many siblings I have or how many my son has. So I am not going to answer. What 5 words would you use to describe your child? He has extremely sharp teeth.
1: All right, yeah.
0: I don't think he's even on the wait list, I'll be honest.
1: No, he's more like on the watch list now.
0: It's, yeah.
1: Here's Jerry Seinfeld.
3: Why is McDonald's still counting? How insecure is this company? 40 million, 80 jillion, billion, zillion, killing, Italian, million, million. Is anyone really impressed anymore? Oh, 89 billion sold. All right, I'll have one. I'm satisfied. Who cares? I would love to meet the chairman of the board of McDonald's and just say to him, look, we all get it. Okay, you've sold a lot of hamburgers, whatever the hell the number is. Just put up a sign, McDonald's, we're doing very well. We are tired of hearing about every one of them. What is their ultimate goal? To have cows just surrendering voluntarily or something? Showing up at the door, we'd like to turn ourselves in. We see the sign. We realize we have very little chance out there. We'd like to be a happy meal, if that's at all possible.
0: I got a funny story about Jerry Seinfeld.
1: Yeah, yeah.
0: Well, it's funny to me.
1: Okay.
0: When my daughter was probably 7 years old, she went on this kick where she was listening to like XM radio, like the family-friendly
1: comedy
0: channel. And she told me one night, we were getting her ready for bed, and she said, Mom, there's this guy on the comedy channel, and he sounds bored all the time.
1: Oh.
0: And I was like, who is it? Jerry Seinfeld. This guy named Jerry Seinfeld. He just sounds bored.
1: It's so...
0: And I was like, that's so smart of this 7-year-old to pick up on, like, what makes this guy's delivery funny.
1: Spot on. Oh, my God. And then what's his name? Gary Wright, I think, would be the next one for him. It's like, it's a park in a parkway or driving a parkway, whatever his line was. Yeah, there's a few of those guys that I listen to, and I'm like, Sparky. You are not Sparky.
0: Oh.
4: So Anna and Eric went to their lake house Friday.
5: Uh-huh.
4: When they started their generator, it just died. And the service guy told her, a generator is like a car engine, because without yearly maintenance, it'll fail when you need it most. And
5: you're worried.
4: Maybe.
5: Melissa, I got this. And Eric should have called us for generator maintenance. We'd have caught that.
4: Yeah.
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1: All right, before I hand it off to Stu, it was Stephen Wright, and it was to park in a driveway or drive in a parkway. All right.
0: I just want to point out that no one cares.
1: Okay. And Stu also doesn't care, but he does care about weather.
18: So very warm temps are in store for the weekend. There will be some rain chance, especially in southwest Minnesota. And I'll mention a very slight chance for a little sprinkle toward later this afternoon or into the evening. That's it, a very slight possibility. A weak front is going to try to push in from the west. High pressure is really in store around here. But we see a little rain this morning. Very light rain in far southeast South Dakota, eastern Nebraska, down into Missouri. There may be some of that activity that holds together and tries to build in here yet by late today. Otherwise, I really expect we're in for a fairly sunny and warm weekend, no doubt about that. Temps will be way above that normal of 72, holding up into the 80s right on into next week. Some very slight chances of rain could pop up early and toward the mid part of next week. But overall, the temperatures are going to remain very much on the above normal side. A little more breezy this weekend, Saturday and Sunday. That's not going to be a bad thing with that mild air around. It should make it just a bit more comfortable. Should be a fantastic weekend for all the outdoor plans. And we just really aren't going to be too concerned at all that any rain could move in and change a plan that way. Yes, I know that means things really are drying out. We're probably going to spend a little more time watering things we're putting in as we get this spring underway. Today, under partly sunny skies, it is going to be hot, close to 90, with that very slight chance of a sprinkle by late today. Winds will become southeast about 5. That sprinkle chance, more clouds early tonight, becoming partly cloudy later on, down to 60. Southeast winds about 5. Partly sunny, breezy tomorrow, 86. Southeast winds kick up 5 to 15, even gusting to 25. Partly sunny on Sunday and about 84. The southeast winds still gusting near 10 and 20. 20. There's a major fish feeding period, 10:15 to 12:15, a minor 4:30 to 5:30, a late major tonight, 10:45 to 12:45. I'm B93.3 meteorologist Stu Mark.
7: And right now, with a fair sky, wind is calm, 56 degrees at 24 after 6.

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0: big finish from Florida, Georgia line at B93.3, today's best country, where you can win.
1: Yeah, you can win. Lots of stuff, but specifically,
0: I see that we still have tickets now to BIR. Next weekend is something called...
1: it's like Octane
0: Auto Fest.
1: Okay, yes. Octane Auto Fest.
0: I like that.
1: I like
0: it too. So B93.3 is showing off something new at Brainerd International Raceway. It's going to be June 5th through the 7th. Octane Auto Fest with the C-Boys TV crew and Chris Forsberg. 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
1: So just get your phone out and text Octane to... Mm-hmm. Okay, that number, 218-822-2933. That's easy enough.
0: Yeah, that's our phone number.
1: Yeah.
0: So that's so easy. Octane is the word that you're texting us. And winners will be announced at 8:20 Thursday morning. So next, this coming week here, Thursday morning, with you and me.
1: All right, fun.
0: I got this. I'm looking forward to it. Then summer experiences and fun at BIR. And a text to win with B93.3.
1: Also,
0: yes,
1: we still have some Nationals tickets on B-Bay.
0: Oh.
1: FYI.
0: We have to talk about that for sure. Yeah, that's coming up. Okay, three things for today.
2: Number one.
0: Have you been to Nationals?
1: I've never been to Nationals.
0: I've got to go to Nationals.
1: Well, I just want to clarify that I used to sell 50-50 raffle tickets at the Speedway in Alexandria.
0: Not the same.
1: Not the same?
0: Not the same.
1: Okay.
0: Oh, my God. Oh, you're in for it this year. Okay, so I believe that there will be a field trip.
1: Okay.
0: With the morning show at BIR the week of Nationals.
1: All right. I'm ready for it.
0: I'm going to have a buddy of mine who races an HRA funny car give us a little tour.
1: A
0: private tour.
1: Oh, okay. Well, we should do like a Facebook Live when that happens.
0: We should.
1: Okay. Okay. Anyway, three things. We got to get back on track here.
0: Number one. We already did that.
1: Yeah.
0: Let's go for
1: okay,
0: it.
1: Okay. This is a very interesting to me because I don't know anything about it. Someone created a new design for men's restrooms.
0: Okay.
1: It's supposed to offer more privacy.
0: Uh-huh.
1: So rather than like a wall of stalls and then a wall of urinals, which I guess that's what they look like in there.
0: Yeah.
1: The stalls and the urinals are alternating, so you'd have like a urinal and then there's a stall. So every, you know, you have these dividers.
0: Okay.
1: Tell me, is privacy a problem in men's restrooms?
0: Can be.
1: Okay.
0: I mean, I look back to like some of the rudimentary men's bathrooms, like in stadiums and things like that. Even worse, the Renaissance Festival.
1: What, is there like a trough?
0: Literally.
1: Oh, my gosh.
0: More
1: are
0: like
1: you serious?
0: More like a gutter. And it just kind of runs off to the side where it goes down into a drain.
1: Oh, God.
0: Good luck.
1: There's something about that that really gives me the...
0: Bleh. When I say it's open air, I mean it's open air.
1: There's literally no divider, no like urinal even to sort of snuggle up against.
0: No, it's just...
1: I can't believe I said snuggle up against a urinal.
0: Yeah, let's not do that. However, this idea does provide some kind of like order to things. So it's like you have the stall, which comes out on the sides. It has a door on it.
1: Yeah.
0: The urinals don't have doors on them, though,
1: right?
0: From what I read.
1: Right.
0: It's like,
1: no,
0: you
1: they
0: just,
1: don't.
0: But
1: you just walk up.
0: You
1: drop trowel.
0: And don't drop.
1: All the way to the ankles.
0: This is not how this works. We will have a discussion.
1: Well, wait. This is hilarious. I got to tell you one of the complaints about this that somebody came up with. I think they have a point.
0: Okay, yes.
1: They'd rather deal with a little less privacy along a wall of urinals if it meant they're further away from the stalls where people are pooping.
0: I'll tell you this. Yes. Okay.
1: Conversations for Friday morning.
0: What's going on over there? Don't ask. And here's another thing. We don't talk to each other either. That makes it weird.
2: Number two.
0: Yeah, we're trying to stay away from that, too. But you were saying, yeah, no.
1: Yeah, women.
0: We talk to each other.
1: Yeah, we have like, hey, how's your day going? Where'd you get those shoes?
0: Nice shoes. Stop.
1: I'm joking. I mean, don't do that. We don't talk to each other.
0: Honestly.
1: We might at the sink.
0: Mm-hmm.
1: I have had some awkward conversations where people have come up to me and been like, I love you on the morning show while we're...
0: No, not in the bathroom.
1: Yeah.
0: Okay, then.
1: Yeah, that happened to me the other day. And I was like...
0: I got a funny... No, it can't do it.
1: Pretending like I knew her. Oh, yeah.
0: Oh, that's... That, yeah, well, you
1: thanks.
0: Know. Honestly, the... yeah, no. Not... Yeah, no. We're not.
1: Okay, we're moving on here.
0: Number two.
1: What? We are like, this is Friday.
0: This is the second time this in this one bit. Okay.
1: Oh, okay.
0: The only thing worse than soaring prices at the grocery store is vague pricing, right? Where prices may change based on the day of the week or the time of the day. Even, you know, the prices could change based on what color shoes you're wearing.
1: Are you kidding?
0: In the bathroom.
1: Oh, okay. You
0: no,
1: are kidding.
0: No.
1: Yeah, well, we're talking about dynamic pricing, right?
0: Right. Dynamic pricing is so sketchy to me.
1: So are we saying that maybe... tell me if I'm imagining something.
0: Yeah.
1: Does this mean... Because it says in this article that it could be like even... A particular shopper, the price might change for a particular shopper. Are they like reading our phones when we get close to the little electronic price tag?
0: Maybe your phone is going, hi, I'm rich. I don't know.
1: I wonder if they're tracking some kind of information on our phones. If like I have a Target app on my phone and then I walk into Target, are the price tags like knowing what I spend on?
0: Possibly.
1: Oh my God,
0: and I mean, the other part of it too
1: really
0: is
1: weird.
0: If you have the app and you're in the proximity, that it geofences you.
1: Oh, yeah, sure.
0: And
1: I have
0: then
1: seen
0: says,
1: that.
0: Oh, yeah, well, you have the app, so you'll get this price versus Schmo over there who didn't download our app because, you know.
1: So you're saying I should more apps on my phone.
0: I'm not saying that either. But people are not having any of this price gouging nonsense of dynamic pricing. Poll says 67% of people are in favor of banning it, in fact. Price surveillance in grocery stores? I don't know. 65% think stores will use digital price tags to inflate prices.
1: Mm-hmm.
0: I don't disagree. I think that's something that they would totally do. 24% think it'll simply maintain prices. And 3% believe that they'll use it to mark items down.
1: Like used gas, maybe.
0: Well, you know.
1: I don't trust them.
0: I don't... Hello. And there it is.
2: Number three.
0: All right, bring it in. Bring
1: All right,
0: it, bring,
1: yeah, we got to stay on track here. We're talking about alcohol.
0: Not. Ah, yes, we are.
1: Alcohol.
0: Oh, Al, my good buddy.
1: New alcoholic version of Fresca. So a few years ago, they released like a vodka-based Fresca mix of canned cocktails.
0: Uh-huh.
1: This is actually a malt beverage, which takes me back to the days of Zima. Remember Zima?
0: I do.
1: Yeah, so this is called Fresca Hard.
0: Uh-huh.
1: And there are four flavors. There's like the classic grapefruit citrus. I love a Fresca.
0: Do you know?
1: A Fresca. Pineapple citrus, peach citrus, and watermelon citrus. They cost $18 for a 12-pack.
0: Uh-huh.
1: Unless you have dynamic pricing and, you know, they see you shaking from with alcohol withdrawals and they jack the price up. I don't know.
0: You're talking about Fresca, and all I can think of is the TV show The Boys.
1: Okay.
0: Because the TV show Boys has frequently used Fresca in their show, kind of.
1: Is it product placement?
0: It's hilarious. Kripke, who writes The Boys, also wrote Supernatural.
1: Okay,
0: and
1: yeah.
0: So he uses Fresca, like... Everybody in this cult is like their number one line is
3: thanks.
4: I've been looking forward to meeting you, Deep. Would you like a Fresca?
0: Yeah. Everyone's handing them a Fresca as they're trying to recruit them into their cult. So
1: it's a cult drink. Didn't know this. It will brainwash you.
0: Legal
1: wants me to tell you that is not true.
0: Not true. Not true at all. However, would you like a Fresca?
1: I would love one.
0: Okay, then.
1: Especially a hard one.
0: Oh, hey, there you go. B93.3, it's three things for today.
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2: From the Brainerd Lakes Weather Center.
17: Partly sunny skies today and a very hot temp, close to 90. A slight chance of a sprinkle later in the afternoon as winds become southeast at 5. An evening sprinkle may be seen becoming partly cloudy later in the night, down to 60, southeast winds at 5. Partly sunny, breezy, 86 Saturday. Southeast winds gusting to 20 and 25. And partly sunny Sunday at about 84. I'm B93.3 meteorologist Stu Mock.
18: At 644 and a half, we're looking at winds calm, skies fair, and we're at 56 degrees to start off the day. B93.

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0: B93.3. Thomas Rhett, slow down summer. I mean, you should slow down.
1: And don't drive distracted.
0: That's right. Don't text while you drive. Slow down. We've got a lot more traffic around here.
1: Yep. And you know, not like this lady who got pulled over for distracted driving when the policeman says he saw her texting or doing something with her phone on her right hand and turns.
2: I am manipulating that phone. I mean, I saw you
0: so obviously
2: your hand.
0: Not.
1: Obviously not, because she doesn't have a right hand.
0: Oh.
1: Yeah.
0: Oh.
1: Like, no hand.
0: She has a limb difference.
1: She is an amputee.
0: Oh, my gosh.
1: And so him saying that he saw her manipulating the phone with her right hand.
0: Dude, does he dig in?
1: Impossible. Oh, instead of just going, oh, my mistake. He doubles down.
0: Oh, my God.
3: So you want to just call this a day?
2: Or? I don't want to call it a day. You had a hand up manipulating.
3: You just said my right hand.
2: Well, I thought I saw you with your right hand. You had a hand up.
3: So you didn't. With the right hand, perhaps not, right?
2: But you didn't see me with my right hand.
3: So are you saying that you saw me with my right hand?
2: I know what I just said. I'm asking you now. Did you, or not? How you found me?
0: Gosh.
1: He just doubles down on it.
0: Oh my gosh. Guys, I don't even know what to say about this, y'all. This is so ridiculous.
1: Well, needless to say, as if I needed to, it got thrown out of court because clearly
0: she wasn't holding the phone with her right hand.
1: Because she has no right hand.
0: Oh, my gosh. Okay. I just have to digest this for a second. Let's go to sports with Zach.
1: What's on hand in sports this morning?
0: Oh, my God.
4: Good morning. Let's get a look at your sports. The Twins dropped their four-game series against the Chicago White Sox with a 6-2 loss in the finale at Wright Field. Twins allowed four runs in the bottom of the third and weren't able to get back in the game. Victor Carantini, Ryan Creedler both drove in a run during the losing effort. Simeon Woods Richardson falling to 0-7. Third place at 27-30. Taj Bradley starts for the Twins against Pittsburgh tonight. Vikings finish up their first week of organized team activities with a practice from TCO Performance Center today. Purple off yesterday after holding practices both Tuesday and Wednesday, so we got three more voluntary OTA sessions next week before starting a mandatory minicamp on June 9th. And Brainerd softball defeated St. Cloud yesterday in the elimination final 4-2. Game played in Bemidji as the winner of that game earned the chance to play Bemidji immediately after. Brainerd then defeated Bemidji 6-1, and with the double elimination format, it sets up a winner-take-all situation here this morning. It's going to be 9:45 pregame, first pitch at 10 o'clock at Brainerd High School. Go Warriors! That's a look at your sports on B93.3.
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3: From the Brainerd Now Newsroom, I'm Jim Miller. After the Flanders wildfire, local officials warning residents to watch for scam artists targeting people cleaning up and making repairs. Scammers often pose as contractors offering tree removal, roofing, siding, or smoke damage work. Since the May 16 fires in northern Crow Wing County, legitimate contractors are in the area, but emergency management urges residents to report any suspicious activity immediately. Minnesota's DNR long-awaited electronic licensing system goes live June 9. Hunters, anglers, and trappers able to buy licenses through a new DNR licensing app, and in-person sales will still be available. New system eliminates the need for durable harvest tags, and users can validate a harvest even while offline. License sales will pause June 2nd through the 8th during the transition, and anglers can fish without a license in that window with all regulations still in effect. Brainerd School Board meets 8 a.m. Thursday, June 4th for a work session at the Washington Educational Services Building at Oak Street. It's being held under Minnesota statutes, which allows only board members to participate through interactive technology. It's a working session focused on the district's financial position and planning. And Crow Wing County's Watercraft Inspection Program officially launching May 22nd, with decontamination stations now operating as boaters head into the summer season. Operations manager says protecting lakes and rivers is a shared responsibility, and the county's Aquatic Invasive Species Plan focuses on inspections, education, and partnerships to prevent the spread of invasive species. And that's what's happening. I'm Jim Miller from the Brainerd Now Newsroom.

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1: And with a calm wind, sunny sky, and 56 degrees, a great way to start off a Friday morning.
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0: The Big B 93.3 on a finally Friday morning.
1: Oh, thank goodness. Oh. It was such a long week. It was 4 days.
0: But you still did 5 days worth of work, didn't
1: Absolutely.
0: You, Stu?
1: Absolutely.
2: Yeah, well, I'm pushing six yet. Come on.
0: Right. It is the Morning Brew with Wild Bill.
1: Lucy.
2: And Stu.
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9: You know, it's like sitting around the breakfast table with my best friends.
10: You have no friends.
9: I did say like, right?
6: But let's get into it, everybody.
11: Let's begin the show by starting it.
0: Stu, how are you now?
2: I'm good. How about you two?
0: Oh, boy.
1: I'm so tired.
0: Why are you?
1: I'm so tired.
0: All right.
1: I had a rough night.
0: Oh, yeah?
1: Yeah.
0: Was it all the hors d'oeuvres that we consumed yesterday? Were you full?
1: At Notch 8.
0: Oh, that was.
1: Happy hour?
0: Our happy hour with the crew. That was delicious.
2: Nice.
1: Food was fantastic. Yeah. No, that was a great start to the night.
0: Yeah.
1: But what happened is while I'm getting ready for bed, Big Fun and our pibble, yeah. Tate, they're snuggling on the bed, and I come in and I make him get up, you know, make the dog get off the bed and get in there.
2: Oh, man.
1: And put my feet under there, and I'm like, why is the bed wet? And our dog has done this before, but it's been a long time. He did it when he was a puppy. He'd just be snoozing so hard. He'd wet his he'd be in his sleep like a little baby.
0: Yeah?
2: Oh, no.
1: So I was like, we've got to change the sheets.
0: Lucy? And
1: what?
0: Better him than you.
2: Yep.
1: That's true.
0: Look for the bright part
1: of
0: this.
1: I'm not sleeping in anybody's pee.
0: No.
1: Dog, mine, Big Fun.
2: No.
1: So we had to change sheets and, you know, then get to settle down again.
0: Now you're all wound up.
1: In the middle of the night, the dog puked, so he's not feeling well. On the carpet.
0: Poor pups.
1: Yeah. And then another point in the night, I was snuggling Big Fun and kind of, you know, rubbing my hands over his skin.
0: Getting weird here.
1: No, it's not.
2: Yeah.
1: Well, here's what's weird about it. I find a tick on him.
0: And we all know
1: it's
2: not your night to sleep.
1: No.
0: Yeah, you're done.
1: So I
0: might as well just come to work.
1: He's totally asleep. And I pulled the tick off. He goes, ow. I said, you had a tick on you, and I had to get up and dispose of the tick and wash my hands, and man,
0: now the rest of the night and part of this morning, she's sitting there rocking back and forth in her chair.
1: I was checking every, you know, tickle of hair on my neck, and and then on my lunch today, I'm going to go home and get the carpet cleaning machine out and try to, like,
0: see if I can
1: get
0: mitigate.
1: The stain.
0: Oh,
1: yeah, it's stained.
0: From the puppy poop.
2: Yep.
1: The puke.
0: Yeah.
1: Yeah, so, not a great night of sleep.
0: So, between the time that I saw you yesterday and this morning, a lot's happened.
1: Yeah, and that's not what you want to have at night. You want to just go to sleep and have a great solid night's sleep. Yeah. Instead, I'm on a morning show. On a good day, I hardly get here on time.
0: But you managed.
1: I did manage. Well,
0: all right.
1: Drink some coffee.
2: Made my night really easy. My dog just ran races at about 2 this morning.
0: Oh.
1: He just ran around the house?
2: Right on my leg, yeah. He was just running a race in his dream.
1: Oh, in his dream.
2: Cut it out.
1: God, it's so cute when they do that.
0: Chasing squirrels in their sleep.
1: Maybe my dog thought he was outside lifting his leg on a fire hazard.
2: It could be.
0: Yeah.
1: He had no idea.
0: You got to work on that dream therapy for your dog. I have no idea where that's going. All right, then. But yeah, the weekend is ready to roll. I know this
2: ready to bust open. Be ready to run with it.
0: Yeah,
1: I'm ready.
0: We'll be running on Saturday morning with the kiddos with the Elks soccer shoot. That's going to be our early morning activity. And then in the afternoon, I think it's going to be pontoon time and fun.
1: That sounds like a great plan. And Bill, I really admire you. You're always up on a Saturday doing volunteer work, something for the community.
0: Mm-hmm.
1: It makes me, I'll be honest, it makes me tired, just more tired thinking about it.
0: I have a bad habit of saying yes to stuff.
1: You do.
0: That's the problem. Yeah,
2: you get the same as like, no is a sentence.
0: It is
2: an absolute complete sentence. Try it.
0: Yeah.
2: Then I look at her and say, no.
0: I won't
7: talk
0: do it.
7: To me.
0: Foiled again.
1: No, the soccer shootout, that is an awesome thing.
0: It'll be a lot of fun.
1: And I'm glad we have people like you in our community, Bill.
0: And then Sunday, I'm still working on deck stuff. So, you know, we're getting ready for the new deck.
1: You're like a construction worker.
0: I'm not that.
1: Do you wear a hard hat?
0: I have one.
1: You should be wearing it. Hope you're wearing safety goggles, too.
0: Because I'm accidental proing.
1: I mean, you only got 1.5 feet.
2: Gashing that shiny top.
1: You've already mangled one limb.
0: We don't need to go there again. Honestly, though, we're going to have the pros do the construction part.
1: Good job.
0: Do the destruction part now. That's it.
1: That's a dangerous part.
0: That's right.
1: A dangerous part, Bill.
0: Oh, you're right. Anyway, you asked if I have a hard hat.
1: Yeah.
0: And here's the story. I do have one.
1: Yeah.
0: And it says Burlington Northern on it.
1: That's so weird.
0: And it is a big yellow hard hat that belonged to my grandpa Arnie.
1: Oh, that's cool.
0: Who was a blacksmith at the shops here.
1: I love that.
0: Back in the old days.
1: It was your grandfather.
0: Yeah.
1: I have a hard hat with a railroad on it because it was my ex-husband's and he left it in the garage. not as warm, fuzzy story.
0: Wow. Yeah. That story is a little different than mine. I don't know, Stu, you got a big weekend up?
2: I hope not. But I haven't been told what my schedule is yet.
1: Oh, there you go.
0: No hard hat, just a hard time. That's it. Looking ahead, no hard times in this forecast. It looks absolutely delightful this weekend next.
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24: From the Brainerd Lakes Weather Center.
2: So very warm temps are in store for the weekend. There will be some rain chance, especially in southwest Minnesota. And I'll mention a very slight chance for a little sprinkle toward later this afternoon or into the evening. That's it, a very slight possibility. A weak front is going to try to push in from the west. High pressure is really in store around here. But we see a little rain this morning. Very light rain in far southeast South Dakota, eastern Nebraska, down into Missouri. There may be some of that activity that holds together and tries to build in here yet by late today. Otherwise, I really expect we're in for a fairly sunny and warm weekend, no doubt about that. Temps will be way above that normal of 72, holding up into the 80s right on into next week. Some very slight chances of rain could pop up early and toward the mid part of next week. But overall, the temperatures are going to remain very much on the above normal side. A little more breezy this weekend, Saturday and Sunday. That's not going to be a bad thing with that mild air around. It should make it just a bit more comfortable. Should be a fantastic weekend for all the outdoor plans, and we just really aren't going to be too concerned at all that any rain could move in and change a plan that way. Yes, I know that means things really are drying out. We're probably going to spend a little more time watering things we're putting in as we get this spring underway. Today, under partly sunny skies, it is going to be hot, close to 90, with that very slight chance of a sprinkle by late today. Winds will become southeast about 5. That sprinkle chance, more clouds early tonight, becoming partly cloudy later on, down to 60. Southeast winds about 5. Partly sunny, breezy tomorrow, 86. Southeast winds kick up 5 to 15, even gusting to 25. Partly sunny on Sunday and about 84. The southeast winds still gusting near 10 and 20. There's a major fish feeding period, 10:15 to 12:15, a minor 4:30 to 5:30, a late major tonight, 10:45 to 12:45. I'm B93.3 meteorologist Stu Mock.
0: Current conditions around the BLA.
1: Well, I have to tell y'all, we have a discrepancy.
0: A discrepancy?
2: No.
0: Say it's not.
1: Well, let's just say that I'm a fact checker, and I'll check some of these temps to make sure they're right. So, Weather Channel says the temperature in Little Falls is 59 degrees.
0: Yeah.
1: The National Weather Service, which we should probably go with, says it's 64. That's a big difference.
0: Yeah, it is.
1: Five degrees?
0: Yeah.
1: So somewhere around there is Little Falls.
0: Okay.
1: Okay?
0: Fair enough.
1: Garrison, 61 degrees. Yep. Crosby, 61. Emily, 59. 58 in Aiken, 61 in Pine River, 64 in Staples and Wadena, 63 in Baxter, 62 in Brainerd. Do we have any winds out there? Breezy?
0: Light from the south.
1: Oh, very.
0: Very light. It's three, right?
1: Yeah.
0: So it's super light.
1: Humidity, 75%. So just embrace the frizz. Ladies.
0: On that, let's get ready for a nice warm day and a beautiful weekend ahead.
2: Yeah.
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0: Tucker Wetmore.
1: We're a little late.
0: I know. You know why?
1: Why?
0: Because I'm having a hard time reading a clock this morning, apparently. Hey, you know.
1: I know that feeling.
0: When that song started, Tucker Wetmore Brunette, is exactly when we should have started doing this.
1: Well, you got some bonus music this morning,
0: That's
1: y'all.
0: That's right. 822 B93 3822 2933. Oopsie.
1: Yeah, things happen, man. Uh-huh. It's Friday. So give us a call. We want to talk to caller number 5.
0: Yeah.
1: Yeah, we're going to play headlines or hogwash, and you can end up at the end of the month, which is just around the corner.
0: Boy, is it.
1: And then some cash.
0: Money.
1: Cash money. Or some pizza from Slice on Oak. A lot of it.
0: Yeah. $100 worth of pizza.
1: That's
0: good
1: a lot.
0: Stuff. All right. Good luck. 822-B933-822-2933. Let's get that fifth caller right now.
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0: It's headlines or hogwash. Hey, Billy, what's going on in Breezy today?
12: Not a whole lot.
0: That's not a bad thing, though.
1: No.
0: Because we're going into a Friday, right?
1: Are you working today?
12: I am.
0: Okay.
1: All right. Okay.
0: All righty. Well, let's see what we can do here on a finally Friday. Maybe get you in the running for some big bucks, no yeah. whammies, maybe some pizza, too, either way.
1: Yeah.
0: All right, so we're going to start this off. I'm going to start off today.
1: Go for it, Bill.
0: All right. Some people are now just realizing that Wilford Brimley voiced Smokey Bear.
1: Are we not going to call it Smokey the Bear?
0: Okay. So there's a whole thing on that, right?
1: Okay.
0: It's actually Smokey Bear.
1: It is.
0: Just that everybody, and I know everybody, calls him Smokey the Bear.
1: So everybody's wrong, but you're right. And when you say it, we all think you're wrong.
0: Correct.
1: It's a conundrum. Okay, okay. All right, it's too early to think that deeply. Here's your second statement, Billy. According to data from the FBI and MAD, Mothers Against Drunk Driving, there are nearly 147,000 drunk drivers on the road on an average day. 147,000 drunk drivers on the road in our country. Woof.
12: I would say headline and headline.
0: Headline okay. and headline.
1: Okay.
0: He's gonna headline and headline.
1: He thought about it.
0: Is that your final answer this morning?
12: Yes, sir.
0: All right. It's not.
1: It no.
0: wasn't. It wasn't Wilford Brimley.
1: Tell us.
0: Oh,
1: tell us.
0: Let me tell you the story about Sam Elliott.
13: Do people know you were Smokey the Bear?
14: Well, apparently you do.
1: Such a smart aleck.
15: Only you can prevent wildfires.
0: It
14: you know what was interesting is
0: Sam Elliott voiced Smokey Bear. And, yeah, so that's the trivia point.
1: I had
0: point
1: no
0: on that
1: idea.
0: Sam Elliott. Yeah, all right. Not Wilford Brimley.
1: You know, I feel like they should give Smokey Bear a
0: diabetes,
1: mustache.
0: Diabetes, so he could, no.
1: No, that's Wilford Brimley.
0: That was Wilford Brimley.
1: No, Sam Elliott. Give him a cat. Make that,
0: oh,
1: like,
0: I'm sorry. That was,
1: you know, that state park ranger hat okay, yeah. that Smokey wears, turn it into a cowboy hat, give him
0: Got
1: a big
0: it.
1: Old droopy mustache.
0: And suddenly it all makes sense.
1: All right, let's talk about drunk drivers. It, you know.
0: Oh, it's the number.
1: It is not 147,000. Okay. Billy, yeah. do you think it's more or less?
12: That's got to be around that.
1: It's 347,000 drunk drivers
0: it's
1: on the road.
0: It's twice as much?
1: More than twice.
0: Oh.
1: 347,000 drunk drivers on the road. And here's
0: right?
1: something else that's disturbing.
0: Uh-huh.
1: Most offenders drive drunk at least 80 times before they're arrested.
0: Yeesh.
1: Y'all, don't, yeah, like, don't do I know no, you've heard it.
0: Right, do not.
1: I know we're all having fun on these, on
0: right.
1: summertime, and,
0: but,
1: like,
0: yeah.
1: this is such a nice place to live and have a party. But you know you shouldn't do that.
0: Right.
1: Yeah.
0: yeah.
1: Keep it safe.
0: Well, good news for Millie. I'm putting you in the running for some pizza. And we'll draw that here coming up, you know, over the weekend.
1: And it's pizza from Slice on Oak,
0: yeah.
1: so
0: Delish.
1: Better than the average bear.
0: That's right.
1: More delicious.

0: I love that song. That is Tyler Herwig at B93.3. Tyler's playing in Mora this weekend on Saturday at a winery. So if you're in that area in Mora, you can catch Tyler Herwig playing.
1: You know, I bet there's a lot of parents out there, maybe mostly moms, whose kids just had kindergarten graduation.
0: Oh, yeah.
1: Or maybe you are, you know, about to see your senior go off to college. There's some people that are tearing up. That I guarantee you are wiping away some tears right now.
0: 18 Summers does that.
1: Yeah.
0: And so that's exactly what we're talking about here. And, you know, it can be a little trickier with teens, and I get that. But starting when they're young, they'll look forward to this, the summer bucket list ritual.
1: Yeah, this is a great idea. I wish I'd done it when my kids were
0: I love this idea.
1: Teenagers.
0: Yeah, so
1: yeah, we've got 15 summer traditions to start with a teenager.
0: Right, and we're not going to go through all 15 of them, but there's some real high points here. And the summer bucket list was number one on the list. Write down on day one, and then cross things off together as you go through summer.
1: Review it on the last day. Yep. I like that.
0: Yep.
1: How about a special night drive? Mm. Same route. Windows down.
0: Yeah.
1: They control the music.
0: Nice idea.
1: One of these just happened in my house this morning, last day of school, or the last day of school that we'll have the kids.
0: Yeah. Oh,
1: Big
0: Fun's
1: kids.
0: Yeah.
1: He was up making pancakes and bacon this morning.
0: First day of summer breakfast.
1: Yeah, at 6:30. And I was like, why are you making your morning a little bit more difficult by cooking a big old breakfast? He's like, it's the last day of school that we have
0: there. It's a tradition.
1: Yeah.
0: So these are some good traditions that you can start to really, because those 18 summers, like in the song, go by fast.
1: Yeah, they do.
0: So this one here, and again, they won't remember what, they'll remember how and with who.
1: And what it made them feel like.
0: Exactly.
1: End of week campfire talk.
0: Mm-hmm.
1: No phones, just talk until it burns down.
0: And that's backwards dinner night, dessert
1: like
0: first,
1: this.
0: Like that. but the one that we always had was the first day of summer, the first summer vacation day. Because the way it worked out with my mom's work, because she worked in the school, she was able to take us to lunch that first day.
1: Mm-hmm.
0: So we'd go out to lunch for the first day of summer, and we'd go to the Triangle in Northeast Brainerd.
1: Oh, yeah.
0: The little Triangle.
1: Oh, yeah. The kids have been asking, when is it opening? It is open now.
0: It's open, yeah.
1: But they've been asking him for a month.
0: So that was our tradition
1: for
0: the first day of summer was to go to the Triangle. And
1: that's so wholesome.
0: And I just love the fact that it's still there and it's open and it's just a cool thing. So bringing it home there with some ideas.
1: I love it.
0: There's some really good ideas on here, and I feel like maybe we could share some of these online later
1: today. Yeah, we could maybe put it. You want to put it on Facebook?
0: I might just do that.
1: Or the website, or both.
0: Either way.
1: Let's make it happen.
0: We'll make it happen here later. You can check out the list of 15 and then come up with your own. I'd love to hear what you guys have to say. It's sports time now, and we've got some Warriors sports to talk about today.
2: Good morning. Let's get a look at your sports. The Twins dropped their four-game series against the Chicago White Sox with a 6-2 loss in the finale at Wright Field. Twins allowed four runs in the bottom of the third and weren't able to get back in the game. Victor Carantini, Ryan Creedler both drove in a run during the losing effort. Simeon Woods Richardson falling to 0-7. Third place at 27-30. Taj Bradley starts for the Twins against Pittsburgh tonight. Vikings finish up their first week of organized team activities with a practice from TCO Performance Center today. Purple off yesterday after holding practices both Tuesday and Wednesday, so we got three more voluntary OTA sessions next week before starting a mandatory minicamp on June 9th. And Brainerd softball defeated St. Cloud yesterday in the elimination final 4-2. Game played in Bemidji as the winner of that game earned the chance to play Bemidji immediately after. Brainerd then defeated Bemidji 6-1, and with the double elimination format, it sets up a winner-take-all situation here this morning. It's going to be 9:45 pregame, first pitch at 10 o'clock at Brainerd High School. Go Warriors! That's a look at your sports on B93.3.
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9: You know, we really do. I've been fortunate to be really busy here ever since, well, probably around March 1st, things took off around here for us and in the area. So been grateful to have a lot of business, but with that being said, we've been really busy backfilling. Guys in the shop have been doing a wonderful job reconditioning stuff. So even though we've been busy, we do have maybe one of the best selections of pre-owned affordable vehicles that we've had in a long time.
8: Yeah. 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
9: Yeah, we certainly can. 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Maybe with everything going on right now economically, it's maybe never been more important than it is now. Just, we've talked about it frequently, but rising costs with starting with the grocery store, utilities, taxes, just kind of all that stuff. A lot of people are kind of pivoting away from these $400, $500, $600 car payments and looking for something that's more affordable, whether it's wanting to write a check for something or have an affordable couple $100 payment or trading in their higher payment using the equity to get something without any cost. We're just seeing a lot of people that are trending in that direction, and we're here to help with that.
8: Fantastic. And, of course, with that selection, there's lots of options you guys can talk about. Obviously, the best way to do it is to get together face-to-face and visit and check it out.
9: Yeah, well, that's our preferred method. 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
8: Josh Miles, always a pleasure. Thank you.
9: Thank you.
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12: From the Brainerd Now Newsroom, I'm Jim Miller. Essentia Health expanding the emergency room at its Virginia hospital to add more space for patients in mental health crisis. Health System says it plans a $13 million project that will increase capacity from 7 rooms to 12. They say the current department treating about 13,000 patients a year and has been strained with people in crisis, and other emergency patients have had to share space. Rep. Angie Craig says she'll not seek the DFL endorsement at this weekend's state convention in Rochester. She says the process unrepresentative and undemocratic and says she'll take her campaign straight to voters in the August primary. Her move comes as Lieutenant Governor Peggy Flanagan appears poised to win about 75% of roughly 1,200 delegates. Craig argues the convention system favors ideological activists and shuts out most Minnesotans who can't spend weekends at party gatherings. In Pine River, 56 fourth graders from Pine River Beck has spent part of their May testing their fishing skills on Norway Lake. The weather made for steady panfish action during the annual Take a Kid Fishing event. It's organized by Diane Johnson and the Pine River Lions Club, which provides lunch, snacks, water, and brand new fishing rods for every student. Cross Lake Area Library expanding its summer hours to make access easier for working families and seasonal visitors. Library staff say the added time will give people more opportunities to browse, check out materials, and take part in programs during the busy summer months. The expanded schedule runs as a trial for the next several months, and the library will consider making the longer hours permanent if the change proves successful. That's what's happening. I'm Jim Miller in the Brainerd Now Newsroom.
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14: From the Brainerd Lakes Weather Center.
15: Partly sunny skies today and a very hot temp, close to

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1: We're watching the temperature warm up here on a Friday morning. It is 5 minutes after eight.
2: Yeah, 67 degrees.
1: Nice. Little southeast is light at six.
2: Man, I wish I was sitting on a deck drinking my coffee out there instead of at work.
3: I'm sorry. I love you. I love you, Bill.
1: But let's be
2: real.
1: But
2: man, that would be nice. I hope somebody out there is doing it and listening to us and having a great morning. I'm having a great morning, too. I am.

0: 93.3, Scotty McCreary, Hootie and the Blowfish. That's a summertime banger.
1: It is. Bottle Rockets, B93.3. It's National Paperclip Day. National Paperclip Day.
0: Here's a weird one. Yeah? It's also Put a Pillow on Your Fridge Day.
1: Put a pillow on your fridge. Why would you do that? I can see putting a pillow in your fridge, so it's nice and cool when you're ready.
0: That's
1: like
0: still weird, Bill.
1: I like a nice, cool pillow
0: when
1: I go to bed.
0: Yeah, that's still weird to put it in your fridge. Who has room in their fridge for a pillow?
1: That's true.
0: Here's what it comes from. It's a modernized twist on an early 20th century European and American tradition where people would take a piece of torn bedding and they would put it in their food pantries, their larders, believing it would bring a plentiful harvest, wealth, fertility, good luck, good fortune. So
1: that seems silly.
0: So now we're like, we'll just put a pillow up there on our modern appliance. I don't know.
1: And it can't be good for the fridge either.
0: Also, a National Hole in My Bucket Day?
1: Okay.
0: What the heck?
1: Okay.
0: No, that's tomorrow, but what is going on
1: tomorrow
0: here?
1: Tomorrow is National Hole in My Bucket Day. You don't know the reference to the old-timey kids song? There's a hole in my bucket. Dear Liza. You don't know that one?
0: No, not our usual programming,
1: man.
0: No,
1: it's really not. And I know that, but it's an old-timey song. You know this
2: one. There's a hole in the bucket, dear Liza, dear Liza. There's a hole in the bucket, dear Liza. There's a hole.
3: Then fix it, dear Henry.
1: Yeah, Henry, you stop standing there complaining.
0: I've never heard that in my life.
1: Speaking of a bucket with a hole in it, how's your tree planting buckets coming?
0: Man,
1: how many
0: it's
1: times,
0: hard work.
1: How many times? All right, so here's the thing. You have, what, 5-gallon buckets?
0: I have five-gallon buckets. Yeah. I have 12 trees.
1: And you put a little hole into each one so that they could water your trees,
0: slowly.
1: Yeah.
0: I've found a few, just a couple seem to get it clogged somehow very easily.
1: Okay.
0: The one that's like more in the woods, some leaves or something fall in it.
1: Yeah.
0: And I go and I'm like, you haven't had anything to drink.
1: You poor thirsty tree. All right. So the hole in the bucket, not working out so well.
0: It's fine. I'm committed to it. It is my workout when I get home every day. I am going to take care of those damn trees. They're going to be beautiful.
1: I'm
0: going to treat them like sweet little precious angels.
1: Tomorrow you can sing the song, There's a Hole in My Bucket, as you're watering your trees.
0: Then. Yes.
1: All right. B93.3 weather with Stu Muck. We're going to take an in-depth dive into the forecast, and Tyler Hubbard plays next on The Morning Show.
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10: Absolutely. 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
1: Yeah. 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
10: No, absolutely. 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We've got colors. I got a little red, white, and blue going up front.
1: Nice.
10: But no, we've got tons of stuff going on, tons of deals. It's fun.
1: Let's talk a little bit about trade-ins. I mean, you guys are looking for those good, clean, local trade-ins. You'll take those. And of course, you're the place to go for those, isn't it?
10: Absolutely. I mean, we love the local trade-ins. We can see the history. We can see what's been done to them. Mm-hmm. And we just know how they've been driven here around that Brainerd Lakes area. So
1: right.
10: We love those trade-ins. And to your point, we pay top dollar for them. And I know everyone says that. So, I mean, I beg you to come in and, you know, compare us to the other people. But we'd love to get a look at it.
1: Maybe a trade-in on a beautiful Prologue. The Honda Prologue is, talk about cost of ownership being so low. The Prologues are one of the best in the business for cost of ownership. Isn't that right?
10: No, absolutely. I mean, my wife actually has one too, and we lease ours, and it's an awesome low payment. And given the price of gas right now, I drive a hybrid vehicle with from Honda Civic, and it's actually still cheaper to drive our Prologue. So it's awesome driving that thing around. The experience is great. And to your point, there ain't no change in oil, ain't no filling up with gas, so it's a really low cost of ownership.
1: That's fantastic. And if you want to take one for a test drive, you've got them on the lot. They're ready to go. You've got a couple of them right there today. And by the end of this weekend, they're not going to be there. This is the way it goes, right?
10: Hopefully not. I might have to buy one my dang self if they are. So someone else got to at least come get the other one.
1: That's right. So check out the Honda Prologue. Mills Honda, you guys are real easy to get to on Washington Street. Super duper.
10: Absolutely. Like you said, across from Casey's, the world's best pizza, you know?
1: There you go. And stop in. You're open today till you're done. And then on Saturday as well.
10: Absolutely. 8 to 5 on Saturday, but I mean, it's the last day of the month, so we're going to be here till you're here. So come on in and or give us a call, hop on the website, however you want to do it.
1: That website there in
10: MillsHonda.com.
1: There you go.
11: From the Brainerd Lakes Weather Center.
12: So very warm temps are in store for the weekend. There will be some rain chance, especially in southwest Minnesota. And I'll mention a very slight chance for a little sprinkle toward later this afternoon or into the evening. That's it, a very slight possibility. A weak front is going to try to push in from the west. High pressure is really in store around here. But we see a little rain this morning. Very light rain in far southeast South Dakota, eastern Nebraska, down into Missouri. There may be some of that activity that holds together and tries to build in here yet by late today. Otherwise, I really expect we're in for a fairly sunny and warm weekend, no doubt about that. Temps will be way above that normal of 72, holding up into the 80s right on into next week. Some very slight chances of rain could pop up early and toward the mid part of next week. But overall, the temperatures are going to remain very much on the above normal side. A little more breezy this weekend, Saturday and Sunday. That's not going to be a bad thing with that mild air around. It should make it just a bit more comfortable. Should be a fantastic weekend for all the outdoor plans, and we just really aren't going to be too concerned at all that any rain could move in and change a plan that way. Yes, I know that means things really are drying out. We're probably going to spend a little more time watering things we're putting in as we get this spring underway. Today, under partly sunny skies, it is going to be hot, close to 90, with that very slight chance of a sprinkle by late today. Winds will become southeast about 5. That sprinkle chance, more clouds early tonight, becoming partly cloudy later on, down to 60. Southeast winds about 5. Partly sunny, breezy tomorrow, 86. Southeast winds kick up 5 to 15, even gusting to 25. Partly sunny on Sunday and about 84. The southeast wind still gusting near 10 and 20. There's a major fish feeding period, 10:15 to 12:15. A minor, 4:30 to 5:30. A late major tonight, 10:45 to 12:45. I'm B93.3 meteorologist Stu Mock.
1: Not so bad. A great way to start the day here.
0: And the weekends.
1: Temperatures already climbing up there. It's getting into the mid, now into the upper 60s across the lakes area.
0: Yeah, I've got 68.
1: Wow. A little southeast breeze at 6. The sun is shining, and it is
0: beautiful. Beautiful. Why are we at work? Why do we have to work, y'all?
1: I have to work today.

0: B93.3 plays today's best country. MacArthur with Hardy, Eric Church, Morgan Wallen, Tim McGraw.
1: Hey, I just saw this list, and I thought it would be fun to talk about it.
0: Yeah.
1: It's a list where people have been asked to rank the biggest modern status symbols.
0: Okay.
1: So, you know, back in the day, it was like how many sheep you had or something.
0: Well, we have 60 chickens. Oh, man. I only have 20.
1: Mm. But now it's things like a walk-in closet.
0: Oh, okay.
1: Designer clothing. Stuff like that.
0: And at-home sauna.
1: Oh, now that's fancy.
0: Yeah.
1: A hot tub.
0: A hot tub.
1: A pool, even better.
0: Yeah. But just a hot tub is a
1: nice.
0: Oh, that's luxury.
1: Here's one I would say, a circle drive. Because you got to have a big enough yard, a big enough lot to do that. Look so classy.
0: Yeah.
1: Yeah, circle drive would be one of them.
0: I would put that on there. Okay. For some people, they look at electric vehicles as being a status symbol that way. You talked about the walk-in closet.
1: Yeah. Latest iPhone.
0: Oh, sure.
1: I don't even know. What is the latest iPhone?
0: I don't know. I'm an Android user, remember?
1: Oh, yeah. He's so sanctimonious about it, too. All right. So I'm going to do the latest iPhone was the third, is ranked the third.
0: Okay.
1: Second, a luxury handbag.
0: Whatever.
1: Yeah. And then number one, a high-end watch, which you kind of have a high-end watch. You got this smartwatch
0: It's my Samsung watch that does all the stuff.
1: Yeah. It takes his blood pressure.
0: Aren't I special?
1: Yeah. You are so special.
0: But, you know, it is one of those things, too, where I coming from, you know, the other side of the list.
1: Sure.
0: You know, like... You know, dinner last night was ketchup and no, that's it. Just ketchup.
1: Yeah. Ketchup sandwich.
0: Yeah. That's right.
1: Yeah. So, some people said things like a robot vacuum cleaner.
0: Oh.
1: Yeah. Art in your home.
0: Really?
1: Yeah. And we're not talking about like, you know,
0: a guy named Art who broke into your home.
1: Oh, that would be weird. What if that was your flex and you're like. I'm so rich. I'm so, like, high up in society.
0: A guy named Art that just stands there.
1: Yeah, I have a weird burglar.
0: And so when people come in, we can go, look, it's Art.
1: Very funny. Very funny.
0: You know, which is a far cry from the days when the balance on your ATM receipt was just a sad-faced emoji. It really is. Looking here at some things on the brighter side this morning.
1: It's the brighter side. This is going to cheer us up, give us some good energy.
0: Good vibes.
1: And we're starting off in the Midwest. That's always a good sign.
0: All right.
1: A farmer from Wisconsin named Dennis happened to cross paths with a Kenyan runner and farmer named Betty at a marathon in Hong Kong.
0: That's very interesting.
1: I know. So they discovered they're both farmers and marathon runners. And quickly became friends. I mean, that is a niche. How many farmers are also marathon runners?
0: Right. I wonder if they met on marathonersandfarmers.com. Hey,
1: doubtful.
0: Very specific, yeah.
1: Well, Dennis invited Betty to visit his farm in Wisconsin, and she did. They spent a lot of time training and running races and working on the farm.
0: Yeah.
1: Betty even drove a tractor for the first time, which makes me ask, what kind of farmer is Betty that she's never driven a tractor?
0: That would be Kenyan.
1: Okay. Okay. Now I feel like a terrible person.
0: This isn't
1: the brighter side. It's the meaner side. And I feel bad about it.
0: That wasn't what you were. I know that isn't what you were thinking, was it?
1: No, I'm not myself this morning. Slow on the uptake.
0: That's okay. Well, let's hear what they had to say about it.
2: I was interested when she said she was a farmer. I'm like, oh, well, I'm at a professional marathon and a farmer. You know, that was like double jeopardy in my world.
3: He asked me if I've been in America. I said no. And we're like, oh, maybe you can come and run some races here in the United States. And I'm like, yeah, I'm excited to come.
2: We were riding someplace and we were talking about how we met. And she said, mountains never meet, but people do. And that's monumental.
0: That's good. All right. May is Stroke Awareness Month, did you know? And a barber in Iowa named Craig Hunt is teaching his community to recognize the symptoms of a stroke early. He suffered a stroke 10 years ago while he was working. Listen to this.
4: Had a client in a chair. I was doing a haircut, and I lost movement on the whole left side of my body. So I was like scared to death, like, dang, am I going to be lose movement? How am I going to work?
5: This served as a really great platform to kind of bring some great education to the community and say, hey, if this could happen to Craig, this could happen to anybody.
0: And Lucy, in partnership with the American Heart Association of Iowa, Craig is now spreading blood pressures in barbershop. He's spearheading a blood pressures in barbershops thing.
1: This is this great idea.
0: Brilliant.
1: Very cool.
0: It's a statewide effort to bring local nurses into barbershops and take blood pressure for free. And then those free blood pressure checks are now available in more than 80 locations across Iowa. What a great idea.
1: I love that idea. Mm-hmm. My dad had a stroke. Nobody, he was around people all day and yeah. Nobody recognized it until much, much later in the day.
0: Oh,
1: so
0: it is
1: important to recognize the symptoms and know what you can do to prevent them.
0: Right.
1: So yeah, that's the brighter side. People doing good things.
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16: Partly sunny skies today and a very hot temp, close to 90. A slight chance of a sprinkle later in the afternoon as winds become southeast at 5. An evening sprinkle may be seen, becoming partly cloudy later in the night, down to 60, southeast winds at 5. Partly sunny, breezy, 86 Saturday, southeast winds gusting to 20 and 25, and partly sunny Sunday at about 84. I'm B93.3 meteorologist Stu Mark. B93.

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1: On B93.3, Ella's everywhere these days and doing it right. She's doing it well.
0: She's doing so well at this point. I bet she doesn't even have to eat ramen noodles anymore.
1: Well, she's probably got a walk-in closet even.
0: She probably does.
1: Yeah.
0: She might. She doesn't say things like, well, I picked up more stuff at Goodwill than I dropped off. I guarantee that Ella doesn't have to say that. Earlier, we were talking about the top signs that you made it in life. You know, we talked about the walk-in closet.
1: Yeah, a fancy watch.
0: You know, and I said, you know, at least the balance on your ATM isn't just a sad-faced emojis.
1: Right.
0: Like those of us in radio.
1: no kidding.
0: Your income is no longer dependent on how many bird scooters you collect, right? You know, those scooters. Oh, my gosh. When I was in Baltimore, they were, you know, they have the bird scooters and they have the lime scooters and all that stuff. I actually use those a lot to get around when I'm in a bigger city.
1: Really?
0: Because they're super dangerous and I look
1: cool. I was about to say, I feel like I'm always afraid to do it.
0: Right.
1: I'm like, I can hardly walk.
0: All right. So more signs that you haven't made it so much, right?
1: Your health insurance plan is don't get sick. You can't afford it.
0: You can't. You know, we say things like, you know, you're begging your dog for food. Right?
1: Oh,
0: hey, got some scraps there, buddy?
1: Have you ever had to start your car with a screwdriver? I've definitely had to do that.
0: I had an old Toyota Camry that I had the arm for the turn signal broke off completely.
1: Oh my gosh!
0: So in what was left of that, I shoved a Phillips screwdriver in the hole that was left, and that just stayed there.
1: And it was your blinker?
0: And it's like, oh, just you turn the screwdriver up or you turn the screwdriver down. It was.
1: Well, I would say this is a sign of someone who is adaptable.
0: Resourceful?
1: Resourceful. Absolutely.
0: Yeah. Yeah. You can't remember the last time you made. Well, never mind.
1: Well, we won't read that last one.
0: You had a date with something.
1: No. Yeah, we're going to move on.
0: No. Okay. That leads us right into the socials. Of course it does. Naturally. I won't say that, but I will say this. It's time for the socials.
1: Yes, it is. I mean, just hold your nose and swallow it down.
0: that's how I take my vitamins.
1: I know. These are not good for you, though.
0: Oh?
1: The median pay for CEOs rose nearly 6% last year to $17.7 million. That's the median pay.
0: What?
1: And the number of CEOs whining that they can't get paid enough rose to 96%.
0: Right.
1: The math doesn't add up, but it's okay.
0: Los Angeles is considering high-speed buses that travel up to 140 miles per hour.
1: Okay.
0: Buses. You know, unless Keanu Reeves figures out a way to stop them.
1: Oh, I love a throwback reference like that.
0: Thank
1: speed.
0: You.
1: Experts say New Orleans could be swallowed by the surrounding sea.
0: Oh, no.
1: But don't worry. The Saints can protect them because that's how much they suck.
0: 108-year-old Delaware woman we talked about renewed her driver's license through 2033. I don't know her name, but for now, we'll just call her Optimist. Mary.
1: Oh, gosh. Do you remember hacky sacks?
0: I do.
1: The little, like, beanbags that people would kick with their feet, like, bounce on their feet.
0: Right.
1: Well, it's making a comeback with Gen Zers.
0: Oh, why?
1: Yeah, they just tap it on their phone. The hacky sack. They just tap it.
0: Tap it.
1: Tap it here.
0: Weighted vests are now a new exercise trend. Yeah, right?
1: I've seen some people jogging around with those on.
0: Weighted vests. I mean, if walking around with extra weight makes you skinny, then why am I so fat? What the hell?
1: Same. Okay, bad news. Inflation continues to rise.
0: I know.
1: Along with the price of gas.
0: I know.
1: Groceries.
0: I know.
1: Electricity. Clothing.
0: Right.
1: Don't worry.
0: Oh?
1: There's a solution for all of it.
0: There is.
1: Yeah, President Trump's going to save us. He said watching half-naked men give each other concussions on the White House lawn will save us. It's bizarre. We're living in a bizarro land.
0: You know, so it's like, I watched the movie Idiocracy. I thought we had more time.
1: We're in Crocs too.
0: Yes, that's where Crocs got their start. Remember that?
1: Yeah.
0: Yes. Ray Romano makes $18 million a year in residuals.
1: Well, that guy's got a walk-in closet for sure.
0: You know it. Now imagine how much that would be if he could stand his own voice. If we could stand his voice.
1: If we could stand his voice. Here's somebody that has a nice, husky voice.
0: Oh, yeah.
1: Sexy.
0: Oh, yeah.
1: Scarlett Johansson will be part of the next Batman film.
0: Yes.
1: What's even better?
0: Yeah.
1: Ben Affleck will not be a part of the next Batman film.
0: Cha-ching. Performers at next month's Freedom 250 concert include Vanilla Ice, Bret Michaels, and... I think that's it. Organizers say it's a nonpartisan event, which means that members of all political parties can feel free to ignore it.
1: I think a lot of people might. Clint Eastwood. Eastwood turns 96. Dirty Harry.
0: Yeah.
1: Turning 96 on Sunday.
0: Yeah.
1: He's showing no signs of slowing down, still having kids left and right. That's a joke. I don't know.
0: I don't know that.
1: Anyway, but he's got several new projects in the works, including this one, The Good, The Bad, and The Guy Who Double Spaces After Every Period. And I'm going to tell you, I feel called out.
0: I do that too.
1: I feel called out. I feel like that was an unnecessary joke I just made.
0: And
1: I love to double space after every period.
0: Every time.
1: You'll never be able to break me of it.
0: Oh, yeah, and the Oxford comma, don't even get me started on that.
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13: Sunny skies today and a very hot temp, close to 90. A slight chance of a sprinkle later in the afternoon as winds become southeast at 5. An evening sprinkle may be seen, becoming partly cloudy later in the night, down to 60, southeast winds at 5. Partly sunny, breezy, 86 Saturday, southeast winds gusting to 20 and 25. And partly sunny Sunday at about 84. I'm B93.3 meteorologist Stu Mock.

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1: Yeah, it's fun stuff. More music.
2: Yeah.
1: Also, we have fun stuff to give away.
0: We do.
1: Yeah, B93.3 and BIR have your tickets to fun.
0: Yeah.
1: Camping, cars, drifting. Like the Tokyo Drift, music, summer fun. It's the Octane Fest. It's happening June 5th through 7th, and you can win tickets.
0: Mm-hmm.
1: Yeah.
0: How do you do that?
1: You shoot a text to our brand new text line, thanks to Patriot Plumbing, Heating, and Air, 218-822-2933. All you have to do is text the word Octane.

0: B93.3. See what we did there, Lucy?
1: I do.
0: Yeah, we had Riley Green featuring Ella Langley.
1: Mm-hmm.
0: And then Ella Langley featuring Ella Langley because she's everywhere.
1: She's everywhere. We've said that before. And you know what?
0: Mm.
1: Let's just keep it going.
0: Yeah.
1: It's the Listen at Work bonus hour. We got some Thomas Rhett for you on a Friday. Life changes.
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0: week's jam superstar, Bailey Zimmerman and Chevy Silverado. Today's Best Country, B93.3.
1: Yeah. And you know what? Coming up in the near future, we're going to have a chance for y'all to win some Lakes Jam tickets.
0: Oh, like Monday maybe?
1: Yeah.
0: All right. So Monday on the morning, she'll be listening to find out how you can win tickets to Lakes Jam. We're going to be talking about it all weekend long here at B93.3. Girl.

0: Jordan Davis and Turk around at today's Best Country, B93.3.
1: Yeah. Hey, mm-hmm. It's Friday.
0: Yeah. Oh, yeah.
1: It's summertime.
0: It's unofficially still, but yes.
1: Okay.
0: Oh,
1: okay.
0: I know.
1: He's going to be like that. But summertime to me, summertime in Minnesota means live music.
0: It does.
1: I mean, we got Lakes Jam coming up.
0: Yes.
1: You know, we've got like Freedom Fest and
0: Winstock is going to be on the way.
1: Outlaw Fest is this summer.
0: Yeah. Iconic Fest is one of my all-time favorites.
1: Well, there's a new one.
0: I got a new one here.
1: The Rocks and Cows Country Music Festival. It's happening in Pine River, and you can get tickets on shopbebay.com for half price because it's the big deal of the day.
0: All right.
1: Just today. If you're interested in that, go check it out. Regularly $50. You get them for $25. And while you're at it, look at all of the other tickets we have
0: mm-hmm.
1: for entertainment. American Outlaw Fest, Freedom Fest. We've got tickets to Pine Grove Zoo.
0: There's
1: lots of cool things to do there.
0: Other music festivals, too, like Vicky's Camp and Jammin'. That is on one of our, I guess you would call it our sister station sites.
1: Yeah.
0: Right?
1: Well, if you go to BBay and look at our categories, we have one that says Shop Our Sister Stores. You can go on there and you can find tickets to Vicky's. You can find tickets to Kickin' Up Country.
0: Kickin' Up Country is sold out right now.
1: Oh, it is.
0: Did.
1: You're right.
0: So that big VIP package, if you missed out on it, you missed out on a great deal. Man,
1: yeah.
0: That was a fantastic deal that they had on that one. But
1: that's the way it works.
0: I know.
1: You got to jump on it.
0: The early bird gets the worm.
1: Mm-hmm. That's right.
0: So get the worm, get on it.
1: Yeah.
0: All right. That's what's up. All right. So on the way here, just a little bit, Tess Taylor's going to take over at 10, mm-hmm. and we're going to go into the weekend.
1: Ah, oh, finally.
0: Finally, next.
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15: Partly sunny skies today and a very hot temp, close to 90. A slight chance of a sprinkle later in the afternoon as winds become southeast at 5. An evening sprinkle may be seen becoming partly cloudy later in the night, down to 60, southeast winds at 5. Partly sunny, breezy, 86 Saturday, southeast winds gusting to 20 and 25. And partly sunny Sunday at about 84. I'm B93.3 meteorologist Stu Mock.

It's a Friday. Today's best country, B93.3, the Zach Brown Band. I'm Tess Taylor. We've made it. Another Lakes Area weekend knocking on our door. Let's get to it.

0: B93.3, today's best country. Blake Shelton and Gwen Stefani with Nobody But You. Oh, are you loving this? Sunshine, and it's calling for just a partly sunny day today. Great day for an outdoor graduation, maybe later on this evening. Yes, congratulations to all of our Lakes Area graduates. Of course, we know Brainerd High School has their graduation ceremony this afternoon. Small chance of some sprinkles developing, so just be aware of that, but nothing that's going to drench you out. So anyway, the high though near 90. Do be aware of that. Hydrate, hydrate, hydrate, okay? Riley Green coming your way next, B93.3.
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B93.3, today's best country. It's Lady A with Our Kind of Love. Would you love to win tickets to Freedom Fest? Well, I'll tell you how you can do that. In fact, you might be entering right now and you don't even know it. Low Cash, by the way, coming to Freedom Fest. Here they are.

0: B93.3, today's best country. There's Low Cash with Wrong Hearts. Oh, yes, Low Cash, one of the bands coming to Freedom Fest, which, by the way, they will be here Friday, July 17th, along with Uncle Cracker. And, of course, the weekend also includes Scotty McCreary, Tyler Farr, and others on Saturday the 18th down in Little Falls, Minnesota's Freedom Fest. It will be here, and you can win tickets to Freedom Fest right here on Freedom Fest Fridays. Yes, Eric Grant will have a pair of tickets during his Happy Hour six-pack later on here this evening. And all you have to do to win is listen through our B93.3 app for at least an hour, and you're entered. Oh, look at that. You might be already qualified because you've already been listening through the app. How cool is that? Yeah, it's that easy. 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You don't even have to pay for it. Yay. Okay. And then you could win tickets. Sweet. It's that easy because we are the station where winners listen and listeners win. We are B93.3.
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20: Partly sunny skies today and a very hot temp, close to 90. A slight chance of a sprinkle later in the afternoon as winds become southeast at 5. An evening sprinkle may be seen, becoming partly cloudy later in the night, down to 60, southeast winds at 5. Partly sunny, breezy, 86 Saturday, southeast winds gusting to 20 and 25. And partly sunny Sunday at about 84. I'm B93.3 meteorologist Stu Marsh.

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I'm Tess Taylor in the 30 minutes, nonstop hot country. We are going. Scotty McCreery coming up and Tucker Whitmore as well. Right now it's Stella Langley along with Morgan Wallen. 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

B93.3, today's best country, down to one. Luke Bryan, Scotty McCreary. We also heard Cabin a Solo. Here's Tucker Wedmore, as promised. Brunette, B93.3.

0: B93.3, today's best country handle on you. That is from Parker McCollum. Lakes Area Growers Farmers Market is open today over in Baxter at the Westport Shopping Center. You have until 12:30 to go over and shop that one. You have until 2 o'clock this afternoon to get down to the Main Street Market in downtown Brainerd. That one is over in the Brainerd City Hall parking lot. So if you need some goodies for the weekend, some fresh produce and that kind of stuff, oh yes, Farmers Market time. It is upon us, friends. There's a couple opportunities for you here today on a Friday. Hope you're enjoying the day, and to all those who are making their way into town, visiting the Lakes area for the weekend, we welcome you as well. We have more music in a moment coming your way. Let's see, Blake Shelton, B93.3.
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Megan Maroney, Beautiful Things, B93.3, today's best country. 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Yes, the original Country Gold show with Rowdy Yates. 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It'll be Sunday morning from 7 to noon right here on B93.3. You might hear more of this guy, Garth Brooks. Now, it's much too young to feel this damn old, and I say that every single morning when I get up and look in the mirror. And, you know, a little creaky, but things happen. It's how it goes. B93.3.

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13: From the Brainerd Now Newsroom, I'm Jim Miller. Minnesota clearing the way to return 3,400 acres of forest to the Fond du Lac Band of Lake Superior, Chippewa. Governor Walz signed the bonding bill Wednesday, land part of the Cloquet Forestry Center, and sits entirely within the Fond du Lac Reservation. University of Minnesota has used the land as a research and education forest since 1909. Forestry work will continue through a partnership with the band while final administrative steps are completed. More Minnesota of farmers filing for bankruptcy as costs keep rising and crop prices fall. Minnesota led the nation in farm bankruptcies during the first quarter of the year. The Minnesota Reformer reports 8 farmers have already filed this year. That is double the number of all 2024. Farm advocates say higher fuel and fertilizer costs are squeezing farmers who already work with thin margins. Nisswa City Council's ruled that Grandview Lodge can't use the Woodward Avenue public lake access to store water equipment or shed. Small access have been debated for years over its size, ownership, and proper use. After meeting with Grandview leaders earlier this month, the council took final action at its May 19 meeting. With one member absent, the mayor cast the tie-breaking vote, making the decision unanimous. Crowing County Land Services will begin its state-mandated quintile review this summer, physically inspecting about 20% of all parcels for valuations that take effect next year. State law requires counties to verify property data every year, and this cycle means assessors will visit roughly 8,000 parcels countywide. Property owners may see assessors checking size, quality, homestead status, and improvements. Staff will carry county identification, leave business cards if no one is home, and may request interior reviews when needed. And that's what's happening. I'm Jim Miller from the Brainerd Now Newsroom.
0: Rodney Price, clouds set to roll in during the afternoon, could yield a sprinkle or two, a toasty afternoon at that. Highs of the lower 90s, southeast winds under 10 miles per hour. Any sprinkles ending tonight, mostly cloudy near 60, clouds and breezy for Saturday, highs in the mid-80s. Grandpa's barbecue sauce made in small batches from Grandpa's original recipe. Get yours now at grandpa'sbbqshop.com. Currently 83 degrees.
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Morgan Wallen and Post Malone. I ain't coming back. B93.3, today's best country into the noon hour. Here we go. And some of you, you know, after Memorial Day through Labor Day, do you get to cut out at noon, work longer hours the rest of the week, and on Fridays you get to leave this time? Lucky you. How do you get that set up? I want it. Anyway, happy Friday to everybody. Jason Aldean right now, along with Miranda Lambert. Folks down.

0: B93.3, today's best country. Keith Urban, Days Go By, Thomas Rhett. After all the bars are closed, in 30 minutes, Nonstop 5 Country rolls on. With Brian in a moment, right now Chris Jansen, Me and a Beer, B93.3.
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0: Is it Friday or something? Today's Best Country B93.3. Luke Bryan, but I got a beer in my hand. Chris Jansen, me and a beer. A little while ago we had After All the Bars Are Closed and then Drowns the Whiskey ahead of that. There's a theme going on here, and I am not suggesting you do anything with that theme, but what I will suggest at this time is if you are going to do anything along those lines this weekend, you know, Friday, Saturday, whatever, please be responsible. Designate a driver this weekend. Plan accordingly. Make good decisions. Have your fun, but be responsible, okay? If you are planning to maybe be downtown Brainerd, they do have Safe Ride available for you. So if you find yourself going, uh-oh, just tell your bartender. They'll provide a ride for you right here in the area. It's kind of a cool thing, but best thing is to plan ahead, designate a driver, and do the right thing, okay? Just want to keep everybody safe here in the BLA because from Memorial Day to Labor Day, extra patrols out there on the roadways just trying to keep everybody safe. They're not trying to poo on your parade, if you know what I'm saying. They're just trying to keep people safe, watching for distracted driving, speeders, and of course, you know, impaired driving. So plan ahead, folks. Keep it fun, but keep it safe, okay? You're welcome. I'm going to get off my mama soapbox now and get ready to play some Zach Top music. B93.3.
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0: B93.3, today's best country from Ella Langley, Be Her. 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

B93.3, today's best country. Coming up to 1 o'clock, I'm Tess Taylor. Thanks for having us on here this afternoon. It's Megan Maroney. O-M-G-M-I-O-K. It's a lot of letters right there if you think about it. But anyway, here we go, B93.3.

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15: I'm meteorologist Rodney Price. Clouds set to roll in during the afternoon. Could yield a sprinkle or two. A toasty afternoon at that. Highs in the lower 90s. Southeast winds under 10 miles per hour. Any sprinkles ending tonight, mostly cloudy near 60. Clouds and breezy for Saturday. Highs in the mid-80s. 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

B93.3, today's best country, as we continue on with 30 minutes nonstop hot country. Another way to win tickets to Freedom Fest. You remember how to do that? It's pretty easy. I'll tell you how in a bit if you forgot. Here's Bailey Zimmerman.

0: B93.3, today's best country. That is Luke Bryan. Sunrise, sunburn, sunset. That could very likely happen today or anytime this weekend. So wear your sunscreen, my friends. All right, warned you, it's coming. So it's Freedom Fest, and we, of course, have your tickets, and today is a Freedom Fest Friday. Later on this afternoon, Eric Grant is going to have a pair of tickets to give away to Freedom Fest, which will be, of course, coming up here down in Little Falls, July 17th and 18th. And we are talking about Low Cash, Uncle Cracker, Scotty McCreary, Tyler Farr. Yeah, you want to see those guys? Well, let me tell you, this is how you win. 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Oh, that's easy. You're doing it already. Maybe you've already done it, and you don't even know it. How about that? Yeah, you could be winning those tickets. 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Freedom Fest Friday, it is on right now. 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

0: 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Morgan Wallen, don't we? 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

B93.3, today's best country. Corey Kent, Cole Wetzel right there, Rocky Mountain Low, and I gotta go. It's time for me to get on out of here. It's getting a little warm. Eric Grant is in next. We'll see you guys back here on Monday. Have a fun, safe, glorious weekend. Zach Brown Band now, B93.3. 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
18: Rodney Price. Clouds set to roll in during the afternoon. Could yield a sprinkle or two. A toasty afternoon at that. Highs of the lower 90s. Southeast winds under 10 miles per hour. Any sprinkles ending tonight, mostly cloudy near 60. Clouds and breezy for Saturday. Highs in the mid-80s. 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

0: 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How's it going? 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

Today's best country, B93.3. I'm Eric Grant. If you've got a graduate, specifically probably more high school and or college, and they have not listened to the graduation speech, the commencement speech that Eric Church gave at North Carolina, at UNC, you need to take the 15 minutes and have them watch it. It is spectacular. The Chief just knocking it out of the park. It's Kane Brown, B93.3. Hey, it's

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As Josh Ross, B93.3, playing more of today's best country happy hour six pack this afternoon. 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
11: Rodney Price, clouds set to roll in during the afternoon, could yield a sprinkle or two, a toasty afternoon at that. Highs in the lower 90s, southeast winds under 10 miles per hour. Any sprinkles ending tonight, mostly cloudy near 60, clouds and breezy for Saturday, highs in the mid-80s. 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Currently 89 degrees.

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0: Jake and I lived at B93.3, today's best country. Tuts, Wall, Eyes, and Woods, 6:45 tomorrow morning. We re-air it Monday morning at 5. Jason and Tyler Barr from Tuts Outdoors in Garrison and Baxter have that fishing report for the Brainerd Lakes area, and they add in so much more. It's Tuts, Wall, Eyes, and Woods exclusively on B93.3.
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15: Meteorologist Mace Michaels. Mostly cloudy for tonight, a low in the upper 50s to near 60. For tomorrow, a partly sunny sky, a high in the low 80s. And a mix of sun and clouds for Sunday, high temps staying right around 80 degrees. Warm weather in the 80s for highs continues into early next week. Live bands and lakeside vibes. 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

Dan Brown, B93.3, today's best country. I'm Eric Grant. Did you ever grab something and eat it by mistake? Like, you knew what you were eating, but you started chewing it, you didn't really know what you were eating? Happened to me earlier on this morning, and it was touch and go for a minute. Fill you in here in a couple minutes. Here's Megan Maroney, B93.3.

0: Thomas Rhett, B93.3, today's best country. Riley Green helping out as well. So I was a little bit hungry this morning and went in the fridge, grabbed a beef stick, and just started hammering down on it. And that is when I forgot that yesterday when I bought said beef sticks that I had also gotten some hot sticks for a buddy. I was like up there, I'm thinking, I don't get up here a whole lot. I'm going to grab some for him, stuck him in the fridge. And yeah, I don't do great with spicy things, but I survived. Somehow I survived the hot stick mess of May of 26.
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0: 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It's B93.3 music from Carrie Underwood, Chris Jansen, Morgan Wallen, all coming up. Happy Hour Six Pack on the way just after 5. Thanks to Tanner Nissan. Freedom Fest tickets yet to give away this afternoon. It's a busy one. Sticking around. It's B93.3.
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93.3, today's best country. Headlines are hogwash winners up online. And the Facebook page, we got them posted there as well. So congratulations to our headlines and hogwash winners and runner-up, I guess you could say. 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What I wouldn't give for a runner-up prize.

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5: From the Brainerd Now Newsroom, I'm Jim Miller. An ICE agent accused of shooting a Venezuelan immigrant earlier this year in Minneapolis is in custody. Christian Castro was arrested today in Harlingen, Texas. Defendant faces four counts of second-degree assault with a deadly weapon and a count of falsely reporting a crime. Castro reportedly shot Julio Sosa Silas on January 14 during Operation Metro Surge. Senator Amy Klobuchar revealing her running mate in her bid for governor of Minnesota. Democrats selected ex-Fergus Falls Mayor Ben Shirer to join her on the ticket. He also was a candidate for state auditor to replace incumbent Julie Blaha. Klobuchar says Shirer knows what it takes to hammer out results by collaborating with the private and public sector, as well as residents. Free guided nature walks offered Tuesday mornings throughout June, July, and August at the Upgard Wildlife Management Area near Cross Lake. Tours begin 9:30 a.m. and typically run an hour or longer, depending on the group's interest. The WMA features native wildflowers, mature trees, abundant bird activity, and an active beaver lodge. Participants meet at the Upgard entrance on the south side of County Road 1. In Baxter, residents pressing city officials with questions yesterday about the proposed 2026 street pavement project during an assessment hearing. Concerns focused on how assessments were calculated, how long homeowners have to prepay without interest, and how construction might affect nearby businesses. The city extended the interest-free prepayment window to 90 days, giving property owners until August 31st. After that, remaining balances will accrue interest and be spread over 7 years. And that's what's happening. I'm Jim Miller from the Brain Now Newsroom.
6: Meteorologist Mace Michaels. Mostly cloudy for tonight, a low in the upper 50s to near 60. For tomorrow, a partly sunny sky, a high in the low 80s. And a mix of sun and clouds for Sunday, high temps staying right around 80 degrees. Warm weather in the 80s for highs continues into early next week. Live bands and lakeside vibes. Don't miss the Worthington Windsurfing and Music Festival coming up June 12th and 13th. Currently 89 degrees.
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9: Boom! Six biggest songs of the week. We're going to get right into them thanks to Tanner Nissan. It's also a Freedom Fest Friday, so Freedom Fest tickets will be awarded during the six-pack this afternoon as well. Right into the popularity contest, which is the Happy Hour Six-Pack Top Six. Morgan.

and Don't We, the number six song this week in the B93.3 Happy Hour Six Pack. Thanks to Tanner Nissan. Onward we go. We're not stopping down. Number five song, here's Jason Aldean, Don't Tell on Me.

Jason Aldean, Don't Tell On Me, number 5 song this week in the B93.3 Happy Hour 6-Pack. Do you ever wonder about an artist and if a certain song didn't hit for them or if they didn't cut it, how their career may or may not have changed the trajectory? I genuinely feel that if Colt Ford and Brantley Gilbert did not allow Jason Aldean to cut Dirt Road Anthem, I don't know that Aldean would be where he is today. And it's not that one song makes an artist, but that one just hit a little bit. I mean, it was a different song. People didn't know what to think about it. And then it seems like after that, it's not like he wasn't accepted beforehand, but because he was. But that song was just a little something else for Aldean. Onward we go. 6 biggest songs of the week in the Happy Hour 6-Pack. The number 4 song.

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1: Hate How You Look from Josh Ross, the number four song this week in the B93.3 Happy Hour six pack. And we have reached the halfway point. Three biggest songs still to be revealed. Well, you probably figured out number three already. Here's Riley Greene, Change My Mind.
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Kelly Green, the number three song this week in the B93.3 Happy Hour six-pack. Just a reminder, text the word Octane to the B93.3 Patriot Plumbing, Heating, and Air text line. That's Octane to 822-2933 for your chance to win tickets to Octane Auto Fest at BIR next weekend. Number two song this week in the six-pack. Here's Jordan Davis and Turn This Truck Around on B93.3. It's time.

Jordan Davis with the number two song this week in the B93.3 Happy Hour six pack. Turn This Truck Around. Just couldn't quite surpass our number one artist and song. It's understandable. Ella Langley, kind of a big deal. She's got the biggest song of the week. Here's Be Heard. She did.

0: Sitting atop her throne for another week, Ella Langley, Be Her, the number one song this week in the B93.3 Happy Hour six-pack, thanks to Tanner Nissan. If you missed the previous songs in this week's six-pack, Morgan Wallen back in with Don't We at 6. Jason Aldean, Don't Tell On Me, was song 5. Hate How You Look, that was Josh Ross with song 4. Riley Green, Change My Mind at 3. Turn This Truck Around, Jordan Davis, number 2. Yep, all dudes until the number 1 song. Ella Langley reigning supreme again with Be Her, the number 1 song this week. And yep, it's a Freedom Fest Friday. We've got our ticket winner, Sarah Storkamp of St. Cloud. 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Sarah Storkamp will be reaching out to you with your tickets to Freedom Fest from the station where the winners listen and the listeners win. B93.3.
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0: Aldean Big Green Tractor, B93.3, today's best country. I'm Eric Grant. Gonna hop on the pontoon with LBT before 6. Dustin Lynch on the way. 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
14: 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Meteorologist Mace Michaels. Mostly cloudy for tonight. A low in the upper 50s to near 60. For tomorrow, a partly sunny sky. A high in the low 80s. And a mix of sun and clouds for Sunday. High temps staying right around 80 degrees. Warm weather in the 80s for highs continues into early next week. Live bands and lakeside vibes. Don't miss the Worthington Windsurfing and Music Festival coming up June 12th and 13th. Currently, it's 91 degrees.

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Dirks coming up in a bit. Luke Combs on the way as well. 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